0: 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They did advise, they think they got the fire out, but aren't certain because there's too much smoke, and there are also two dogs on the house. 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

Stringent 18, truck 25, audible fire alarm at a neighbor's address, 7302 Southeast Division Street. Respond Ops 1, Engine 19, truck 25, fire alarm going off at a neighbor's house, 7302 Southeast Division. Respond Ops 1 at 1702.

0: for Bravo 403, Priority 6, 26 Alpha, sick person at the CVS Pharmacy, 1821 Northeast 33rd Avenue. Respond Ops 1, it's 1703. Talk to get in there.
1: Yeah, I didn't see 16 copy. I'm going to try to leave you a good spot.

0: smoke showing in the garage. Garage doors are open. This looks like maybe a car overheated in the garage. Engine 16 has view command. Engine 16B has a fire attack investigation.
1: Copy, large two story Western residence. And smoke showing in the garage. Garage doors are open. Engine 16 has view command and B team fire attack investigation.
0: And truck 3 from command, got a good spot for you right on the alpha side, right behind engine 16.
2: Squad 12, medic, 1331, you can clear.
3: Squad 12, copy this.
4: Ventilate this garage.
0: Okay, command copy. Was what was burning in there? Was it something freestanding in the garage, or was it involved in the structure at all?
4: Yeah, this is spontaneous combustion of some oily towels, not even against the wall. No extension.
0: Copy that. You got some oily towels, no chance for extension. I'm going to recall this incident. I am going to have truck 3 continue in case we need some help with ventilation. All other companies can clear and return. And we can switch back to Ops 1.
1: Dispatch copies, recall the Delta level structure incident 3111 south of View Place, keeping engine 16 truck 3 working. All of those are clear. And going back to Ops 1, it is 706.
5: Information on a recall via Delta level structure fire at 3111 Southwest View Place. We're going to keep engine 16 and truck 3 working. All other companies clearing. Ops 3 is now clear at 706.
1: And truck 3 working. Ops 3 is clear at 1706.

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1: Yeah, do we have a reported apartment number on this?
0: 7302 is going to be the apartment number. These are individually numbered.
1: 19 copy, thanks.
0: 1707. Engine 9 from Ops 1.
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4: 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Respond Ops 1 at 1708.

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1: Go ahead, we just arrived.
0: Copy, I was being told to let you know that 16 is clearing you.
1: Copy, clear.
0: 17-8.
1: Right now, you can just come up nose to nose with us in that median, and we'll give you a heads up.

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1: India 19, go ahead.
0: There's a light smoke in 7306. Smells like burnt food, but second verse. I don't pay any attention.
1: And you guys already made access, or are you still waiting for somebody to open the unit up, or do you guys force it?
0: We made access to the unlock.
1: Engine 19 copies. 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
0: We can, it's just a pot on the stove that was left on. We just need to fan up here for a minute. That's it.
1: Copy is, we'll bring one up. Truck 25, you guys can clear. 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

Engine 71, Medic 1339, Priority 2, 20 Delta, heat exposure at 92 Southeast 223rd Avenue. Respond Ops 1, Engine 71, Medic 1339, on a Priority 2, 20 Delta, heat exposure at 92 Southeast 223rd Avenue. Ops 1, it's 1712.

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Respond Ops 1, standby for additional type of.

Truck 71, Medic 322, Priority 2, 13 Charlie diabetic issue at Sapphire Liberty Point, 1241 Northeast 6th Street. Respond Ops 1, Truck 71, Medic 322, on a Priority 2, 13 Charlie diabetic issue at the Sapphire Liberty Point at 1241 Northeast 6th, number 216. 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

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Respond Ops 1, stand by for some time. Medic 1333, on a Cardi 6, EMS 6, in stage for a possible POH at 451 Northeast 75th Avenue. Respond Ops 1 at 1720.

0: 24 Med 312, a 36 EMS-6 requested by police on scene at the Richard Harris Building, 8 Northwest 8th Avenue. Respond Ops 1 at 1720.
1: Okay.
2: I noticed a setup as a lift assist. 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
0: 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Respond Ops 1, standby for additional timeout. Medic 342 on a Priority 4, 26 Charlie, sick person at 420 Northeast Mason Street, number 323. Respond Ops 1, it's 1723.

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engine 23, a commercial alarm for a dry rinser flow at the Iron Fireman Collective, 474 Southeast 17th Avenue, respond ops 1. 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
1: Medic 342, can we just confirm the room number for our call?
2: 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Initial apartment given was 323, but looking at the phone history, he called from apartment 525 two days ago.
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1: Were you talking to us?
2: Yeah, I was just going to let you know you have 405 en route. They're coming from Emmanuel. 1733.

0: 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We got a two-story, very large commercial structure, nothing showing, people outside. Engine 23 is going to be investigating.
1: Engine 23 arrived, two-story, very large commercial structure, nothing showing, people outside. We'll be investigating at 7033.

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Respond Ops 1, Engine 31 Meta 322 on a Priority 2, 10 Delta Chastain, 727 Southeast 164th Avenue. 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

0: 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Michelle, nothing to investigate.
1: Engine 1 arrived to a four-story center hallway apartment. Nothing showing investigating at 1737.

engine 14 for smoking bark dust in front of the Quick Trip at 5832 Northeast MLK. Respond Ops 1. Engine 14 for smoking bark dust in front of the Quick Trip at 5832 Northeast MLK. Respond Ops 1 at 1738.

engine 3 for a grass fire, bush on fire near the ramp to southbound 405 from southwest 13th and Taylor. Respond Ops 1, standby for additional type out.

0: 34 Squad 12, Medic 334, Party 2, 11 Delta Choking at 5335 Northeast Coley Boulevard, number 310. Respond Ops 1, Squad 12, Medic 334, on a Party 2, 11 Delta Choking at the Clara Vista Townhomes, 5335 Northeast Coley Boulevard, number 310. Respond Ops 1 at 1740.
1: 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We're going to put up for 354.
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3: 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Thank you.
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Engine 26 for a log on fire by Delta Park, 10737 North Union Court, in the southeast corner of the park. Respond Ops 1. Engine 26 for a log on fire at the southeast corner of Delta Park, 10737 North Union Court. 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

0: My apologies. We made contact with the subject. He was just looking at his purse. There was no seizure.
1: Copy. Engine 24, you can clear then.
2: 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Engine 24 is clear.
1: 1745.
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engine 29 investigating an unknown odor at a residential house at 7636 Southeast 119th Drive. Respond Ops 1, engine 29 for investigating an unknown odor at a residence 7636 Southeast 119th Drive. Ops 1 at 17465.

Department of Peter Chain 24, 12 Alpha Seizure at the Brona Apartments, 1434 Southwest Morrison, number 314, respond Ops 1, it's 1748.

0: for Bravo 402 being requested at the Clara Vista Townhomes, 5335 Northeast Coley, number 310. Respond Ops 1 at 1748.
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Ford Truck 71 on the air, Medic 326, a Party 220 Charlie Stroke at 283 Northwest Miller Avenue. Respond Ops 1, Truck 71, Medic 326, on a Party 220 Charlie Stroke at 283 Northwest Miller Avenue at Gresham Physical Therapy. 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
1: Go ahead.
0: So you and 326 who just arrived. Police arrived on the scene and were checking on her. Advised that she is conscious and breathing. Still want you to continue, though.
1: Copy.
0: 1751. 326 with patient at 1751.

4 truck 7, medic 355 on a Friday 2, 23 Delta overdose, Southeast Clinton and 122nd Avenue. They're starting CPR. Respond Ops 1, 4 truck 7, medic 355, CPR in progress for an overdose at Southeast Clinton and 122nd Avenue. Respond Ops 1 at 1715.

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1: Medic 324, go ahead.
0: Can we get our BLS unit, please?
1: Just confirm, he said cancel your BLS. Medic 334 from Ops 1.
2: Southwest Barber Boulevard, respond Ops 1 at 17-3.
0: Ops 1, Medic 334, were y'all trying to reach us?
1: Yeah, sorry, another unit stepped over you. Were you trying to clear your VLS unit?
0: Hey, from clear them, please. Thank you.
1: Thank you. Bravo 403 from Ops 1.
3: Oh, 2, we copy the clear.
1: 7053.

0: 1337, go ahead.
1: You're reading the notes that's saying that they don't want medical, or are we still responding, or have we been cleared?
0: Still responding. They want medical for a six-year-old. I guess there was other people involved. Someone thought they were injured, but they're saying that they're not. But the six-year-old still needs medical.

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1: Stand by, let me check.
2: Stand by for tap out.
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0: Okay. Is there a way that there's someone else upstairs to let us down in on this side?
1: We can give them a call.

0: Internet teams arrive. Single minivan off the road, partially blocking northbound Barber. We'll be investigating.
1: Single vehicle off the road, partially blocking Barber, 7057.

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0: 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Respond Ops 1, Medic 335 on a Priority 4, 26 Alpha, sick person, 7505 Southeast 70th Avenue. 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
0: Med 318, Priority 1, possible overdose, Northeast 9th and Halsey, just north of. Respond Ops 1, Truck 13, Med 318, a Priority 1, possible overdose, Northeast 9th, north of Halsey. Respond Ops 1, it's 1807.

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1: This is Truck 13, go ahead.
0: Yeah, our caller didn't have much. Looks like police just drove through here and saying code 3 medical definitely needed. The guy is conscious currently.

0: And in truck 13, you can disregard that. They said the guy is up and walking away. You can clear.
1: Copy. Thank you.
0: Medic 318, you can clear as well.
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0: 1810.

For TRK2, medic 1332 and PSR5 on a Friday 225 Delta, psychiatric issue with police at 14206 Northeast Alton Court. Respond Ops 1, standby for additional type of.

for Rescue 31, Engine 31, and Medic 322 on a Priority 2 17 Bravo Fall at the Dairy Queen 17405 Southeast Division Street. Respond Ops 1. Rescue 31, Engine 31, and Medic 322 on a Priority 2 17 Bravo Fall at the Dairy Queen 17405 Southeast Division. Respond Ops 1 at 1813.

engine 19 for one caller so far reporting smoke from the other side of a barrier eastbound I-84 west of I-205. Respond ops 1. Engine 19, one caller so far reporting smoke rising from the freeway side of the barrier eastbound 94 west of I-205. Respond ops 1 at 1814.

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2: 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Looks like you got AMR en route as well as CSR. Location's not asking for fire. We're going to go ahead and clear unless you see anything pertinent.
0: Nothing that I can see that would mean you need to respond. Medic 1332, do you copy fire clearing? Medic 1332 from Ops 1.

0: just going to talk to that coffee in your glass. I'm going to go to the AOR.
1: Copy that. Thank you, 1816.
2: Hot smoke from 1332. Did you have traffic for us?
1: Affirmative. Truck 2 advised that they were going to clear off of this. It looks like both you and DSR-5 were recommended on it, just advising you that they weren't going to continue.
2: Copy.

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1: 19.
0: I don't have a better location, but several additional callers saying that the fire seems to be coming from not on the freeway. You may have to access from side surface streets.
1: Please. Just based off the information they've given you, do you think that 90th and Hasselow is an approximate surface street location that they might be talking about?
0: Yeah, that's going to be my best guess based off of where the phones are mapping that reach out.
1: Copy. We're going to make our way that way.
0: Copy. I'll get the location changed.

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1: Thank you.
0: Some additional callers now. Definitely going to be on Hassel. One saying at the dead end, another mapping about 8-7 says between them and the freeway.
1: Engine 19 copies. Thank you.
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Respond Ops 1, Engine 18, Meta 1327, on a Friday 2, 2 Charlie, allergic reaction at 3674 Southwest Spring Garden Court. Respond Ops 1 at 1821.

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1: C101?
0: Hey, I'm on eastbound 84, just before southbound 205 exit, and I've got a campfire on the side of the freeway.
1: Copy. We had several people saying access is going to be from Haslow. Are you saying we need to access this from the freeway?
0: I think that's the best bet right now, is to go ahead and send an engine on the freeway.
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Respond Ops 1 for a trek for a minute 345 on a party 217 Bravo Fall at Terwilliger Terrace, 2425 Southwest 6th Avenue. Respond Ops 1 at 1825.

Engine 1140 Grassfire near 9147 Southeast Crystal Springs Boulevard. Respond Ops 1. Engine 1148 Grassfire near 9147 Southeast Crystal Springs Boulevard. Respond Ops 1 at 1827.

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4 Bravo 413, Brady 6, 26 Alpha, sick person at the Vibrant Apartments at 1620 Northwest 14th Avenue. Respond Ops 1, Bravo 413 on a Brady 6, 26 Alpha, sick person at the Vibrant Apartments at 1620 Northwest 14th Avenue. Ops 1, it's 1830.

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1: District 30, go ahead.
0: Fox 1, District 30, confirming last page was just a test.
1: Affirmative, it was just a test for the page.
0: District 30, thank you.

Engine 24, Medic 354, Priority 2, 12 Bravo seizure at 2407 North Willamette Boulevard. Respond Ops 1. Engine 24, Medic 354, a Priority 2, 12 Bravo seizure at 2407 North Willamette Boulevard. Respond Ops 1 at 1833.

0: Rescue 74, Medic 338, Priority 2, EMS 2 for an unresponsive person requested by police on scene at the Jack in the Box 2602 Northeast 238th Drive. Respond Ops 1. Rescue 74, Medic 338 on a Priority 2, EMS 2 for an unresponsive person requested by police on scene at the Jack in the Box 2602 Northeast 238th Drive. Respond Ops 1 at 1830.
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Respond Ops 1. Medic 1356 on a Pretty 6 12 Alpha seizure at 10745 Southeast Center Street. Respond Ops 1 at 1842.

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for Medic 1329, Freddy 4, 26 Alpha, sick person, 9335, Northeast Broadway. Respond Ops 1, for Medic 1329, on Freddy 4, 26 Alpha, sick person, 9335, Northeast Broadway. Respond Ops 1, 18, 47.

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Respond Ops 1. Engine 19 Grand Cruiser Code 3 by Medic 1329 en route on a Priority 4, 26 Alpha, sick person, 9335 Northeast Broadway. Respond Ops 1, 1848.

for Medic 325 on a Priority 4 37 Charlie transfer from the CHH Building 2 at 3485 South Bond Avenue. Respond Ops 1, Medic 325 on a Priority 4 37 Charlie transfer from the CHH Building 2 at 3485 South Bond Avenue on the 4th floor. Respond Ops 1, 1840.

4 Bravo 414, being requested by Medic 1343 at Southwest 5th and College. Respond Ops 1, 4 Bravo 414, being requested by Medic 1343 at Southwest 5th and College. Respond Ops 1, 1850.

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0: Can we add into the itineraries for this address the gate code pound 6102?
1: That'd have to be done through our records or through the liaison, but I can definitely make it on this call.

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Medic 338, Prairie 6 Alpha, patient eval at Dara Oaks, 931, northeast Linden, unit 219, Hawk River's off 1, 1950.

0: 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Information Ops 3 is in use.
1: Fire dispatch with a Delta Level Structure Fire, 3010 Southeast 58th Avenue. Reports of smoke in the attic and the smoke alarm going off. This is for Engine 25, Engine 19, Engine 11, Truck 25, and C4. Respond on Ops 3. Again, fire dispatch with a Delta Level Structure Fire, 3010 Southeast 58th. Reports of smoke in the attic and the alarm going off. This is for Engine 25, Engine 19, Engine 11, Truck 25, and C4. Respond on Ops 3, 1917.

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Rescue 11 Engine 21, Medic 335, Priority 2 Delta, unconscious person at Woodstock Park, 4700 Southeast Steel, on the southwest corner, talk group is Ops 1, stand by for top out.

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0: This is going to be a repeat of the Delta level structure fire at 3010 Southeast 58th Avenue. Initial reports of a smoke alarm going off and smoke in the attic. Additional updates that the caller is no longer talking to us. Husband saw smoke in the attic. Unknown if he's there now. Caller said husband's getting a fire extinguisher and then she stopped responding. Assignment will be engine 25, engine 19, engine 11, truck 25, C4, squad 1, and we're on ops 3.
1: Four copies. Well, actually, rescue 11, engine 21, and medic 335, you can all clear. The patient is riding off in a motorcycle.
2: 211, copy.
1: Medic 335 also.
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1: 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The patient is riding off.
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0: 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We are on a hydrant. 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
2: 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We're up in the attic and in the cough loft. We got no smoke, no heat. 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

0: I'm 25 from command. That's right, 25. Go ahead.
1: Yeah, was there information about somebody discharging a fire extinguisher in there?
0: Reportedly, the homeowner had a fire extinguisher. Nothing's been discharged yet.
1: Copy.
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3: Squad 1, Engine 21, odor of rotten eggs, inside 1423 Southeast Rhone, talk group is Ops 1, 1924.
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1: Command copy, you have a homeowner there with you?
0: That's permanent.

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1: Yeah, command truck 25, I concur. I recommend a recall with just truck 25 is working.
0: Dispatch, all coverage, man. From command, we're going to go ahead and put a recall on this. We'll keep station 25 working. All of us can return. You can have Ops 3 back. They'll switch over to Ops 1. No matter any monitor.
2: 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All others return. And Ops 3 is clear. 1925.

0: 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You got a 1.5-story wood frame residence with a basement. 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

Engine 16 being requested by Washington County for a fall 6975 Southwest Gable Parkway. Talk group is Ops 1. Engine 16 being requested on a fall 6975 Southwest Gable Parkway in Washington County. We think this is Ops 34, but we will verify. 1933.

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0: Okay, we're closer. Fire alarm, but it looks like Fives is also clear, and they're right next to it as well.
1: Copy, that makes sense. I see Fives right on it.
0: Engine 5 from Upland.
2: Yeah, I was unaware of that until I just heard that chatter. You can put us on it. We'll take it. The Riff Hefner.
0: Thank you. And Engine 18, you can clear.
3: 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Clear, thanks.

Dispatch, Ops 1, Engine 16, we're clear from our last call. C-18's going on something here. Is that on Beaverton?

going to the one bonfire under the bridge at Steel Bridge 500 Northwest NATO. Talker was off one. Engine one, bonfire under the bridge at Steel and Waterfront 500 Northwest NATO. Talker was off one, 1953.

0: 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Information Op 6 is in use.
1: Talbot 21, Squad 1 and C1, reports of a jumper eastbound Morrison Bridge at the east end. Looks like there's a subject on the wrong side of the railing holding onto the chain link fence. This will be on Op 6. Again, fire dispatch with a potential jumper eastbound Morrison Bridge at the east end. Subject is on the south side holding a chain link fence. This is for Fireboat 21, Squad 1 and C1, respond on Op 6, 1954.

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3: Copy that.
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0: for the units responding, it's going to be a potential jumper. Eastbound Morrison Bridge at the east end. Caller last seen the subject about 7 ago now on the wrong side of the railing holding on to the chain link fence. Just the one caller. Squad 1, C-103 and rescue boat 21. This is up 6.
1: Rescue boat 21, copy the update.
2: Squad 1, copy the readback.
0: Thank you, 1955.

0: 355 from Truck 7. We're about to arrive. Do you need us to bring anything in? I think it's the rear building, and we have keys to let us in.
1: Also information, 7-1.
0: Good.
1: You want to give us Truck 7-1's caller unaware?
0: I copy, will do. Truck 7-1, Promise 1.
2: Truck 7-1.
0: I can clear, the engine's going to take it.
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3: Ops 1, Medic 348 on scene.
0: 348 on scene, 958. Squad 1's arrived. Squad 1 have Morris in command. We'll be investigating. Nothing seen up here. Rescue Boat 21, do you see anything down there?
4: That's negative, but we do have a boat that's kind of flagging us over. We're not sure if they have a flag up for a skier or they're flagging us over.
5: I'm looking at this passerby up here. It seemed like he was looking back at something, but I don't see anything back here. I'll go ahead and assume command. Rescue 21, why don't you make contact with that boater down there and see if it turns out to be anything. If not, we'll recall the incident.
0: I'll just investigate further. Nothing seen down here. Rescue Boat 21.
5: Go ahead.
4: Made contact with the ski boat now. They just had their flag up for a deer in the water.
5: Okay, copy. And you see nothing above you?
4: It's affirmative.
5: Okay, copy that. Dispatch all companies. We'll put a recall in on the incident. We'll go ahead and return all companies and get back the ops channel.
6: Dispatch copies a recall on the potential jumper eastbound Morrison, bridge at East End. All companies returning back to Ops 1, 1959.
7: 7 copies. We'll make contact.
8: Information on the recall of the jumper eastbound Morrison, bridge at the East End. Everyone clearing 20 hot.
7: Dispatch from C1, can you have me to end your force call?
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Engine 14, Medic 1341, Party 2 Delta, unconscious person at Natural Grocers, 5055 Northeast to Martin Luther King. Talker is off 1. 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
1: Alpha, Medic 1341, we can copy the notes. 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
1: Copy that. Thank you.

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1: Truck 22, go ahead.
0: Yeah, could you let the railroad company know that we're with this patient about 5 feet off the railroad track, so maybe if they could hold off for about 10 minutes?
1: Copy, we'll give a call.

0: Houston, 34 Charlie Sickerson at the Cleveland Transit Stop, 1250 Northeast 8, Tower Group is off 1, 9351, 34 Charlie Sickerson at the Cleveland Transit Stop, 1250 Northeast 8, Tower Group is off 1, 2044.
1: Hospital and Medic 351, we're responding.
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0: 412, when we go there, is good one.

0: Dispatch, truck 22, can you stop this train? They're moving. We need them to stop.
1: Copy. I believe we might still be on the line. Let me double check.

And then three, bush on fire at 14th, west of 14 and I-405, talk group is Opflin. Engine 3, reports of a bush on fire, northwest 14 and I-405, talk group is Opflin at 2050.

Bravo 413, Party 6, also abdominal pain, Martin Apartments, 2955, Northeast Martin Luther King, Unit 12. Talk over soft one. Bravo 413, Party 6, Alpha, abdominal pain, Martin Apartments, 2955, Northeast MLK, Unit 12. 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

526, Friday Fix Alpha 4, Jake's Famous Crawfish, 401 Southwest 14, Talk Rivers Oakland. 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
0: Saybrook Lake, is there an obvious deformity?
1: Sorry, let me look through the park drain notes real quick. 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
0: Oh, yeah. Are you still online?
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0: 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It will be the Astor Building, A4, responding Alpha 1, sandwich with that help.
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0: Truck 8, Medic 1337, please on scene requesting code 3, North Rosa Parks Way, North Mississippi Avenue for a possible seizure. 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

0: Engine 3 over there, Medic 1347, Party 2, Delta breathing problem at New Narrative Mental Health, 1508 Southwest 13th Avenue, Respond Lots 1. 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
1: Take that call for the engine there on the air. They should hear this.
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0: 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Truck's going to take the call. You can be clear.
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0: They are now. 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
0: Yeah, I'll put you on that call, 401 Southwest 12.
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Truck 3 over there, Medic 1325, Party 2, Charlie overdose near Safeway, 1010 Southwest Jefferson Street, on Ops 1. Truck 3 over there, Medic 1325, Party 2, Charlie for an overdose. Will be near Safeway, 1010 Southwest Jefferson Street, respond on Ops 1, it's 2111.

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Truck 4, Medic 345, Party 2, Bravo Fall at Lincoln Street Transit Station, 299 Southwest Lincoln Street, respond to Epsilon at 2160.

Engine 7-1 Mimic V2-8 Party 2, Delta for Chesapeake Night Columbia Trails Departments 1107, Request 15th Street, United G George 170, respond on this one. 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

Engine 7-4, Medic 1341, Freddy 2, Delta, semi-conscious person at Northbrook Village Apartments, 22100 Northeast Salty Street, Unit E, Edward 309, responded Ops 1. Engine 7-4, Medic 1341, Party 2, Delta, Prairie, semi-conscious person, Northbrook Village Apartments, 22100 Northeast Salty Street, Unit E, Edward 309, on Ops 1, it's 2119.

0: Bravo 414-36, Omega Sick Person, Providence, Elder Place, 5119 Northeast 57th Avenue, Unit Number 8, Responder Ops 1. Bravo 414-36, Omega Sick Person, Providence, Elder Place, 5119 Northeast 57th Avenue, Unit Number 8, on Ops 1, Escort 020.
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1: 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Medic 328 from Ops 1.
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1: There you go.
0: Yeah, so our caller says this was in the gravel parking lot of an apartment building across the street. Thinks someone might have put the fire out. The guy who started it is a white male, mid-30s, dark brown hair down to his chin, Gilligan hat, dark button-up over a T-shirt and brown capri pants.
1: All right, injury copy.
0: 2923.

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Medic 1339, Party 6, Alpha Prairie Fall, 3128 Northeast 71st Avenue, respond on SWAT.

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Engine 18, Medic 340, Party 2, Delta for chest pains at 11349 Southwest 60th Avenue, Respond Ops 1. Engine 18, Medic 340, Party 2, Delta for chest pains, 11349 Southwest 60th Avenue, Respond Ops 1, it's 2139.

0: Dispatch from Engine 16. Engine 16, go ahead. It's a disabled vehicle in a dangerous spot on the I-405. It'd be the on-ramp from Southwest 14th onto I-405 South. If police are available, they'd need to respond as a car with no lights on right in the middle of the road.
1: You said 14th, the on-ramp to Southtown?
0: Yeah, like you're on Southwest 14th downtown, and you're getting on 405 South.
1: W, I think I know what you're talking about, near Taylor Street.
0: Yeah, it'd be like under the Southwest 12th Bridge.
1: W, I'll let them know.

Medic 1329, Freddy 4, Charlie 6, versus Marlon Vander, apartment 644 Southeast 148 Avenue, Unit Number 9, respond Ops 1. Medic 1329, Freddy 4, Charlie 6, versus Marlon Vander, apartment 644 Southeast 148 Avenue, Unit 9, on Ops 1, 2147.

Truck 3, Medic 353, Pretty 2, Bravo Fall at the Girding Theater, 128 Northwest 11th Avenue, respond box 1. Truck 3, Medic 353, Pretty 2, Bravo for your fall. The Girding Theater at 128 Northwest 11th Avenue, respond box 1, it's 2147.

Medic 1332, Party 6 request by police, 11607 Southeast Brookside Drive, respond on S1. Medic 1332, Party 6 police request, 11607 Southeast Brookside Drive on S1, 20 after the 8th.

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1: 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How many people are fighting?
0: 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They're hiding in the ambulance right now.
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Respond on Ops 1 for Engine 7-4, Medic 1356, Party 2, Bravo Fall, Rolling Hills, Motorhome Park, 20145, Northeast Sandy Boulevard, Unit 7, Ops 1, 22-08.

engine 24. The caller says their house smells like there's a gas leak at 3603 Northeast Rodney Avenue. They called the gas company who sends someone out, but would like you to respond as well. Respond on Ops 1. Engine 24, odor investigation, 3603 Northeast Rodney Avenue. Caller smells a gas leak. Spoke with the gas company who is sending out a crew, but the gas company asked you to start as well. Respond on Ops 1, it's 2210.

Engine 19, Medic 1333, responding with police on a Priority 2 Delta Psychiatric at Ramada Inn, 9707 Southeast Stark Street, Unit 229, responding Ops 1, Engine 19, Medic 1333, joining police on a Priority 2 Delta Psychiatric at Ramada Inn, 9707 Southeast Stark Street, Unit 229, Ops 1.

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1: Medic 352, go ahead.
0: Just checking, are you guys aware of the stalled vehicle on the 405 at the 13th on-ramp, kind of in the far right lane?
1: Northbound or southbound?
0: It's going to be the southbound 405. Just wondering if we get ODOT started, because it's in between two lanes. It might be a hazard.
1: Yeah, let me see. We might have a call on it. Yeah, was it a gray Subaru Outback?
0: Affirm.
1: Copy, thank you. 2216.

Engine 736 Alpha, outside odor of smoke. 1234 Southeast 117 Avenue. The caller seeing and smelling smoke in the area thinks there might be an evil burn somewhere. Responding Ops 1. Engine 736 Alpha, outside odor of smoke. 1234 Southeast 117 Avenue. The caller seeing and smelling smoke in the area thinks there might be an illegal burn somewhere. Responding Ops 1 is 2219.

0: 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Truck 25, lift assist, Holgate House Apartments, 4601 Southeast Caesar Chavez Boulevard, Unit 506, on Loss 1 is 2225.
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1: Can you get the caller on callback? We've tried calling the phone number several times and refusing to answer. Yeah, we smell some smoke in the area, but there's dozens and dozens of houses here, and we're not seeing anything.
2: Copy. We'll try calling the caller.

0: Correct you, Medic 351, Party 7, Alpha Fall, 15923, Northeast Sandy Boulevard, unit number 84, respond to Ops 1. Correct you, Medic 351, Party 7, Alpha Fall, 15922, Northeast Sandy Boulevard, unit number 84, respond to Ops 1, 2227.
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0: 2229.

Engine 3, Medic 352, Party 2, Charlie overdose at the Northrop Shelter, 1435 Northwest Northrop Street, responding to Ops 1. Engine 3, Medic 352, Party 2, Charlie for an overdose, Northrop Shelter, 1435 Northwest Northrop Street, responding to Ops 1, 5232.

Engine 19, Medic 344 responding with police on the Prairie 2, Bravo traffic accident, northbound I-205, taking the exit to exit 23B Lake Boy, responding Ops 1 for Engine 19, Medic 344 responding with police. Party 2, Bravo traffic accident, northbound I-205 freeway to exit 23B, responding Ops 1, 2234.

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0: 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Starting mileage is 657516.
1: Copy, going to 1435 Northwest Northrop, that's 2237.
2: Rescue 7-4, Medic 338, police are on senior to city code 3 for party 2 stabbing. Stark Street Crossings Apartments, 20433 Southeast Stark Street, Unit L, Lincoln 241, respond on Ops 1. Rescue 7-4, Medic 338, police are on scene requesting code 3 for a party 2 stab wound. The Stark Street Crossing Apartments, 20433 Southeast Stark Street, Unit L, Lincoln 241, on Ops 1, that's 2238.

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1: PSR-4, go ahead.
0: We have completed shuttling. Final mileage is 67517.
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Northeast 97th Avenue, Northeast Sandy Boulevard, respond to Ops 1. Squad 12, Medic 1337, Party 2, Charlie for chest pains, Northeast 97th Avenue, Northeast Sandy Boulevard, on Ops 1, S2243.

0: 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That's now a shelter in room 117.
1: 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Do we have a description of the patient?
0: Yeah, they just told me they're at the Old Roadway Inn that's now a shelter in room 117.
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4: 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Can you add C8 and Interstate 84 to this?
0: I copy, you're en route at C8, and what was the last part?
4: At C8 and Interstate 84 to this.
0: I copy. Dispatch back, would you like them toned or just put in route?
4: 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They're already responding with us.
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Medic 1347, 34, Alpha Sick Person 2727 North Hunt Street, on Ops 1, it's 3210.

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Bravo 404, joining Medic 351 on scene, 15922 Northeast Sandy, Unit 84, Ops 1. Bravo 414, joining Medic 351 on scene, 15922 Northeast Sandy, Unit 84, Ops 1, 232.

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Bravo 412 being requested by Medic 1347 unseen at 2727 North Hunt Street. Minus one. And Bravo 412 being requested by Medic 1347 unseen at 2727 North Hunt. Minus one. Turn 305.

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Rescue 31, Mender 1331, Priority 2 Delta Seizure, 6-0-1, Northeast 162, Unit 4, Enemy Ops 1. 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

Engine 4, Priority 2, Grass Fire, near the University Place, Apartments 310 Southwest Lincoln, Human Ops 1. 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

And June 14, minute 349, 32 death unconscious person at 4805 Northeast 15 Avenue. And that's one. For engine 14, minute 349, 32 death unconscious person, 4805 Northeast 15, and the ops 1, 2319.

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2: This one. Bravo 413, 36 Omega 6 person. I'm in the west entrance of 7931 Northeast Halsey. House 1.

Engine 1333 Bravo, small outside fire, northbound I-5 to the County Fourth Street exit. I mean, that's one. Engine 1333 Bravo level, small outside fire, northbound I-5 to the County Fourth Street exit. I mean, that's one. 2324.

5049 for any 6 Bravo psychiatric issues, have with Alder and 1-8 going with police. You have 1. 5049 with police and 36 Bravo psychiatric issues, have with Alder at 1-8. And the TriMet bus, going to be 1, 2227.

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1: We got a subject here requesting Portland Street Response. Do we have any available units for them? I know they end service at like midnight.
0: Yeah, unfortunately, they are done for the night.
1: No worries. Thank you.

Bravo, 414, starting stage with police in the 46, Bravo, psychiatric issue at the Salvation Army Shelter, 5438 North Moore Avenue, give me an S1. Bravo, 414, starting stage with police in the 46, Bravo, psychiatric issue, Salvation Army, 5438 North Moore Avenue, House 1, 2336.

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1: 414, go ahead.
0: 414, I'm just triple checking that PD is either on the way or being dispatched to a call.
1: Affirm, they are en route. They are not on scene yet, though.

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It's 2344.

0: Dispatch, Truck 10. This appears to be a follow-up from our previous call. Are we needing to stay through all the notes on this one?
1: Truck 10, I'll double-check with officers. I believe you can go straight in.

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Medic 344, 44 Alpha, choking issue at Medallion Apartments, 1969 Northwest Johnson, Unit 126, MAPS 1, 2252.

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That's Gateway's House Transit Stop, 11011, 699, give me Ops 1. 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

0: Hostage at 3, Party 6, Bravo level, outside fire, Northwest Flanders at 1-9, can we have Swan? Engine 3, Party 6, Bravo level, outside fire, Northwest Flanders at 1-9, Ops 1, midnight.
1: Copy.
2: 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Just want to reconfirm.
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1: Engine 3, go ahead.
0: Yeah, we arrived 19 Flanders. There's no fire in the southwest corner. You got any better?
1: Negative. The caller was mapping right around there, and we just have the one caller on it.
0: Engine 3 copies. We'll continue a little bit longer.

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1: Bravo 407, go ahead.
0: Yeah, this is a Mercy flight looking for a BLS unit to go to the hospital. We're going to clear, and they're maintaining care, and a BLS unit is appropriate for this as well.
1: 407, we copy. Thank you, guys.

Sunday 1337, Friday 6, Charlie Stroke, at the Hawthorne East Apartments, 1420 Southeast 16th Avenue, Unit 312, give me apps 1. For Monday 1337, Friday 6, Charlie Stroke, at the Hawthorne East Apartments, 1420 Southeast 16th, Unit 312, apps 1, 0009.

0: 1537.
1: 1537. Our call says stroke, but it's prioritized as a priority 6. Is that correct?
0: Medic 1339, party 4, Charlie fainting issue at the 18 apartments, 18 Southeast 162, unit 18, unit house 1. I'm as 0010, stand by for dispatch.
2: And came out as just a priority 6.
1: Okay, just making sure.
2: That was your 10.
0: 1. Medic 335, party 6, EMS 6, police request at the lodges at Lake Falish, near the pool at 20699 Northeast Gleason. Announce 1, 0010.

Engine 16, investigating a power issue at Southwest Vermont at Shattuck. I mean, Ops 1 for Engine 16, power issue Southwest Vermont at Shattuck, Ops 1, 0014.

0: I will try to call the RP back. It looks like we were not advised and Protway did not allow us any room to get it. Just a sec.
1: 47 copy, thank you.

Medic 338, Party 6 EMS-6, please request at the jail 1111 Southwest 2 Avenue, Union House 1. Medic 338, Party 6 EMS-6, please request at MCDC 1111 Southwest 2 Avenue, Union House 1. Civil 18.

0: And a 350 Priority 6 EMS 6 police request at 9118 Southeast Cavell Street, Unit 5, coming up 1. And a 350 Priority 6 EMS 6 police request, 9118 Southeast Cavell, Unit 5, Ops 1. Hello, 19.
1: Looks like they are at the southwest corner of the complex, likely near the office.
2: Copy, we found them. Thank you.

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1: 350 Glen.
0: Confirming police are on scene.
1: Affirm. They are on scene.

0: Engine 7, Medic 3, 4, 5, 42 death unconscious person at Ventura Park, 499 Southeast 117. Going to be on the 113 side of the park. Going to be last one, still at 21.
1: Rescue 82 and Engine 80, Priority 2, unconscious person, abnormal breathing, Charlie, 17, boarding, 2 Concourse Charlie, Rescue 82 and Engine 80, Priority 2, unconscious person, abnormal breathing, Charlie, 17, boarding, 2 Concourse Charlie, timeout, 0021.

At 7 minutes, 348, Priority 2, Charlie breathing problem at 646, Southeast 148, Unit 39, MEFs 1. At 7 minutes, 348, Priority 2, Charlie breathing problem, 646, Southeast 148, Unit 39, House 1, Delo 21.

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0: Problem 4125 Southeast 182. It's like unknown apartment number at this time. I'm going to be an optional one. 173, priority 5, Bravo, unknown medical problem. 4125 Southeast 182, unknown apartment number. Going to be an optional one. Solo 23.

Engine 25, Mike 334, Priority 2, Delta breathing problems at Trap Lounge 3805, Southeast 52, Yummy House 1. 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
1: Yeah, I'm just trying to read the information. A little confused as to what we have and why we have no medic assigned to this.
2: This is an unverified medical alarm.
1: Okay, copy that. Thank you.

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Engine 3-35, Charlie, general fire alarm, the Gallagher Plaza Apartments, 2140 Northwest Kearney Street, Maps 1. Engine 3-35, Charlie, general fire alarm at the Gallagher Plaza Apartments, 2140 Northwest Kearney, Maps 1, 2129.

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0: passage in 16 seemed to be a support wire that was hanging down and got hit by a car and torn off. There's no hazard anymore.
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0: 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Check story. Fires is building, nothing showing, no one outside. Engine 3 will be investigating.
1: Engine 3, 6-story fire is building, no one outside. No patrol investigating, Delta
2: 33. So, Stack, you and Rescue were recommended for a call for Charlie 17 landing in about 10 minutes.
3: Copy that. That's where we are. Where we are right now, we're awaiting the aircraft.
2: I copy. I may have tried to dispatch you to the same call. We got two separate calls, it sounds like.
3: Dispatch from Engine 8. Do we have two different flights coming to Charlie 17?
2: We got two separate calls for a flight coming in at Charlie 17, but they had different medical conditions. One, they didn't have enough info to confirm that it was the other patient, so we made two separate calls.
3: Copy that. We're going to assume it's the same call until proven otherwise.
2: Okay, should I just cancel out the other call then?
3: Hey, from the flight is pulling in right now.
2: Copy that.
4: PEX from Meg 1332, confirming, are we going to base Alderwood?
2: Medic 1332, you can actually cancel. 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
4: Copy, cancel.

Truck 4, Monday 342, Priority 2 Bravo, bleeding issue at the Westfall Apartments, 1880 Southwest 5 Avenue, Unit 28, give me house 1. Truck 4, Monday 342, Priority 2 Bravo, bleeding issue at the Westfall Apartments, 1880 Southwest 5 Avenue, Unit 28, give me house 1, Civil 37.

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1: We have an ETA on that CLS unit, and what unit are we getting?
2: Copy, responding, and it's going to be Bravo 408. Looks like they're at about MLK and Taylor.
3: 3-5, give me last one, 0040.
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Engine 19, 35 Alpha, level outside fire in front of Living God Baptist Church, 7232 Northeast Gleason, Mouse 1. Engine 19, 35 Alpha, outside warming fire at the Living God Baptist Church, 7232 Northeast Gleason, Mouse 1, 0045.

128 Minute 351 on the 32 Bravo Fall 3128 Northeast 71 coming in Ops 1. Engine 28 Minute 351 32 Bravo Fall 3128 Northeast 71 Ops 1 Level 46.

31 Apartments, 1515 Southeast 31, Unit 308, Maps 1. 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How about a civil 50? 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
1: 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It'll be an Office 1, Engine 9 for a 35 Charlie general fire alarm on a large residential building.

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0: Medic 342, Priority 4, Delta 6 person, 3515 Northeast Alameda Street. It'll be an Ops 1. Medic 342, Priority 4, Delta 6 person, 3515 Northeast Alameda Street. On Ops 1 at 0056.
1: Would you mind messaging me the patient's name? 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

Engine 11 responding to a Priority 2 grass fire at the Foster Transit Station, 9399 Southeast Foster Road. Female came into the location, reported possibly a tree on fire. It'll be an off-1. Engine 11 responding to Priority 2 grass fire, Foster Road Transit Station, 9399 Southeast Foster Road, for possibly a tree on fire. It'll be an off-1 at 103.

Engine 3 responding with police, not yet en route. Party 5 Charlie, general fire alarm, Gallagher Plaza Apartments, 2140 Northwest Kearney Street, it'll be on 1. Engine 3 responding with police, not yet en route. Party 5 Charlie, general fire alarm, Gallagher Plaza Apartments, 2140 Northwest Kearney Street, on 1 at 104.

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1: Vision 3, go ahead.
0: So we were just at this location and they turned off the alarm. Is it going off again?
1: Yeah, we had a resident there calling in saying that it would set off again.
0: I see the notes about transients in the stairwell between floor 1 and 2 creating lots of noise and setting up the fire alarm. Is that correct?
1: That's affirmative. We have a police call set up. They are not currently en route.

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1: Engine 3, go ahead.
0: Were you guys contacted by the tenant that was complaining about the transients in the stairwells?
1: That is affirmative.
0: Can you have those units outside the front of the building?
1: I'm sorry, what was the question?
0: The units outside in front of the building.
1: Yeah, we will give them a go.
0: Actually, your copy. Thank you.

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1: Mission 11, go ahead.
0: Yeah, we're at the location. We're unable to locate. Do you have any better information for us?
1: We just had a single caller. They didn't have a phone, so they walked over to the Eagle Eye Tavern off of 92nd and just said that across the street at the MAC station is where this is occurring. We tried to clarify, and it sounded like it was going to be at the Foster Road Transit Station, but no better.
0: Just there. We didn't see anything, so we're going to clear.
1: Copy clearing 109.

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0: Engine 24 responding to a priority 3 odor call. There's a police call set up for a noise complaint as well. Cause on Interstate 5460 North Interstate Avenue. Caller reporting 30 miners on a roof having a party. There's a broken pipe and odor of natural gas. It'll be on ops 1. Timeouts 113. Standby for additional tap out.
1: 3 minutes ago. Unknown as a need for PD. They still don't want to come and investigate.
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Engine 71, Medic 1341, responding with police who are still en route to a Party 2 Delta injury. The Ruby Junction eastbound transit station, 2590 Northwest Burnside Court. It'll be an ops 1, timeouts 114. Standby for additional tap out.

Truck 1 responded to 45 Alpha, lift assist, Northeast Holiday Street, under I-5. It'll be an Office 1. Truck 1, 45 Alpha, lift assist, Northeast Holiday Street, and I-5. It'll be an Office 1 at 114.

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0: 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We just turned off of Howell on to Birdsdale.
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2: Reporting a dumpster on fire, that'll be enough fun. Engine 1, Party 4, Bravo, small outside fire, Northeast Cooch Street, Northeast 6th Avenue for caller reporting a dumpster on fire on Cooch. It'll be enough fun at 118.

Medics 1339 responding to Party 4 Alpha, sick person at Fairview Arms Apartments, 305 7th Street, Unit 108. 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Medics 1339, Party 4 Alpha, sick person, Fairview Arms Apartments, 305 7th Street, Unit 108, on Ops 1 at 121.

Medic 1332, priority 4 Charlie, sick person, 21757 Southeast Ankeny Street, Ops 1. Medic 1332, priority 4 Charlie, sick person, 21757 Southeast Ankeny Street, or Ops 1, it's 121.

Truck 4, Priority 5 Alpha, lift assist, Rose Schnitzer Tower, 1430 Southwest 12 Avenue. That's unit 204, Ops 1. Truck 4, Priority 5 Alpha, lift assist, Rose Schnitzer Tower, 1430 Southwest 12 Avenue, unit 204 on Ops 1. 122.

Vector 38, Bravo 4, Bravo 6 person. Going to be on a westbound facing bus at Southeast Division Street, Southeast 26th Avenue, Ops 1. Vector 38, Bravo 4, Bravo 6 person on a westbound facing bus on Southeast Division Street.

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1: Engine 24.
0: Yeah, it looks like Berlise arrived on scene. They're asking if you need any assistance.
1: I'm sorry, who's here?
0: Police for the party that was on the roof.
1: We're making our way up to the roof now. There was a security on scene that said they cleared the party out, but we don't know that.
0: Copy that. We'll relay the info over to them.

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1: Truck one, go ahead.
0: Yeah, based on the location, looks like this is at the Holiday Street Transit Center. Do you have anything further?
1: I don't have any better. It just looks like his phone was mapping just to the west of the I-5 overpass when it initially came in.
0: Truck one, copy sense.

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0: 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There's nobody up here.
1: Copy. We'll let them know.

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1: Truck 1, go ahead.
0: Yeah, we circle theory. We're not finding anything unless you're still on the line with a caller.
1: Negative 1, not on the line, and it was a 911 only phone. He did state he was attempting to get to RTD2 when he fell out of his wheelchair, but that's all we have.
0: Truck 1 copies.
1: 127.

Truck 3, Medic 344, Priority 2 Delta, breathing problem. King Hills Condo, 731 Southwest King Avenue, Unit 12 on Ops 1. Truck 3, Medic 344, Priority 2 Delta, breathing problem. Kings Hill Condos, 731 Southwest King Avenue, Unit 12 on Ops 1.

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1: 44, we copy the call, but we can't. Like, thank you.
0: Thank you, 129.
2: And in quarters, patient requested to cancel. Truck 3 in quarters, it's 129.

Engine 19, Medic 335, Priority 2 Delta, breathing problem, 823 Northeast 90 Avenue on Ops 1. Engine 19, Medic 335, Priority 2 Delta, breathing problem, 823 Northeast 90 Avenue, Ops 1. It's 130.

41 Medic 344, Party 2 Delta, unconscious person, culture of bar 904 Northwest Coop Street, open ops 1, timeouts 131, standby for additional tap out.

Rescue 31, respond to Party 5 Alpha, let's assist 14510 Southeast Market Court. It'll be next one. Rescue 31, Party 5 Alpha, lift assist, 14510 Southeast Market Court, on off zone at 131.

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1: Track one, go ahead.
0: I'll take that call for the squad. They're on order.
1: Copy, get you on it.

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1: Truck 4, go ahead.
0: Are we able to do a call back and see if the patient can make it to the door to unlock it?
1: We can give him a call back and try. He notified the alarm company and said that we will have to go through the supervisor in order to get keys. Rescue 31, are you monitoring on tap out?
2: 45. Engine 1.
1: Engine 1, go ahead.
2: 25. I'm able to go by the scene of our last call. There's a email there that the security guard said that it started that dumpster fire, and it seems suspicious that there was a car that was broken into, and she's kind of seems like she could be a suspect there.
1: Copy. Did they provide any sort of description, or are they still on scene?
2: It was a white female, probably in her late 20s, early 30s or so.
1: Copy that. We'll get a call set up for police.
2: Copy. Thank you.

0: dispatch into one of the description of the car as it's a white sedan with the obvious damage to it and the passenger side window broken into.
1: Copy that. I'll get the info updated. Thank you.
2: We can clear our fire response.
1: Medic 335, I copy that. Engine 19, you can clear.
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It'll be enough one. Medic 348, Party 4, Charlie, abdominal pain. Abdominal pain, 2532 Southeast La Mesa Place. It'll be enough one at 140.

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Rescue 11, responding back out to Priority 5 Alpha outside fire, Cherry Grove Apartments, 9035 Southeast Vision Street. Car still seeing some smoke near the back of the park. It'll be an off one. Rescue 11, responding back out to Priority 5 Alpha outside fire, Cherry Grove Apartments, 9035 Southeast Vision Street. Caller reporting still seeing some smoke near the back of the park. It'll be an off one at 148.

Medic 336 responding to Priority 6 at Charlie Overdose, Home Depot, Jansen Beach, 1728 North Tomahawk Island Drive in front of the lumber entrance. That'll be an off one. Medic 336, Priority 6, Charlie Overdose, Home Depot, Jansen Beach, 1728 North Tomahawk Island Drive, front of the lumber entrance, on off one at 1527.

Engine 31, Medic 1347, Priority 1, Echo Overdose, Southeast 182 Avenue, Southeast Stark Street. Patient's going to be at the bus stop. It'll be an off one. Timeout 206, standby for additional tap out.

Breakthrough 34, Party 4, Charlie, breathing problem. Jackson's on Powell, 9215 Southeast Powell Boulevard, at open office 1. Medic 334, Party 4, Charlie, breathing problem. Jackson's Powell, 9215 Southeast Powell Boulevard, on office 1 at 206.

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Medic 340, please on scene requesting you code 1 to Admiral Apartments, 910 South of Park Avenue, Unit 103. 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

Truck 3 Medic 351, responding to a Party 2 Delta breathing problem, Abbey Hotel 2235 West Burnside Street, Unit 303, and open off 1. Truck 3 Medic 351, Party 2 Delta breathing problem, Abbey Hotel 2235 West Burnside Street, Unit 303, on off 1 at 213.

Rescue 31, engine 73, medic 350, responding with police who are still en route to a Party 2 Bravo shooting at 717102 Southeast Powell Boulevard at Owen Ops 1. Rescue 31, engine 73, medic 350, responding with police still en route to a Party 2 Bravo shooting at Sippinson, 17102 Southeast Powell Boulevard on Ops 1 at 215.

Medic 1343, Party 4, Charlie Sick Person, Catherine Gray Apartments, 1115 Southwest 11th Avenue, Unit 327, Illinois 1. Medic 1343, Party 4, Charlie Sick Person, Catherine Gray Apartments, 1115 Southwest 11th Avenue, Unit 327, on Ops 1 at 215.

Bravo 414, Medic 340 on scene, requesting you code 1, Admiral Apartments, 910 Southwest Park Avenue, Unit 103, it'll be an off 1. Bravo 414, Medic 340 on scene, we're police, requesting you code 1, Admiral Apartments, 910 Southwest Park Avenue, Unit 103, on off 1 at 217.

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0: 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Engine 73 from Ops 1. Engine 73 from Ops 1.
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0: Please saying both you and Medic 350 can come in.
2: Okay, copy that. Do they have an exact location?
0: Looks like all their vehicles are mapping on the access into the parking lot there. I guess right next to 17218. Southeast Paw. You should see them.
2: Okay, copy that. Thank you.
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0: 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Bravo 407, Medic 1343 on scene requesting you, Catherine Gray Apartments, 1115 Southwest 11th Avenue, Unit 327, on Ops 1 at 228. Can you try repeating?
1: Sorry, we're trying to get out of the elevator. Can you let our fire unit know they can stage downstairs and we will either clear them or call them up if we need them?
0: Copy. Engine 28 from Ops 1.
2: Yeah, 28 would copy that.
0: 228.

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Engine 72, Medic 348, party 2 Delta chest pain, 2205 Southeast Troutdale Road, on F1 at 233.

0: Engine 22 responding to Party 3, hazmat investigation, 9523 North Fairhaven Avenue. Callers reporting that someone drilled into their gas tank. They ran away, but there's still gas leaking. It'll be an off one timeout. 234, standby for addition cop out. Medic 340 from Upson.
1: Yeah, 340. We're around the corner.
0: Copy, thank you. 24800 Southeast Stark Street. Car is supposed to be waiting on Stark. It'll be off spun. Medic 345, Party 4 Charlie Headache. 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

Check 1, Medic 1341, Party 2, Bravo Fall, Northeast Holiday Street, Northeast Williams Avenue. Callers reporting they're southeast of here. In a wooded or green space is a drawing on your map. It'll be an ops 1. Truck 1, Medic 1341, Party 2, Bravo Fall, Northeast Holiday Street, Northeast Williams Avenue. Southeast, if you're in the wooded or green space. Drawing's going to be on your map. It'll be an ops 1 at 236.

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1: Go ahead.
0: So this is going to be the same as your last. We have better location information. He also advised he was actually on I-5, and he rolled himself through an open area where there was no Jersey barrier, and he fell about 6 to 7 feet, and now he's about 10 feet off the ground on top of some sort of, like, concrete pillar.
1: Okay, truck 1 copies.
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2: Go ahead.
0: Just making sure you copied that last transmission. He's going to be pretty hard to get to.
2: We copied it. We're currently on Holiday, and we're near the red circle, so we're going to see if we can shout and he'll listen.
0: Copy that. And just based off where he's mapping, either Holiday, you may be able to get to him where Williams and Interstate intersect. It's a little closer.

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1: Truck one, go ahead.
0: Yeah, I'm not sure if you've gotten eyes on yet. Looking at Google Maps and where he's mapping, our best guess that he's on some sort of, like, retaining wall just on the west side of the freeway there.
1: Okay, copy. We've made a loop. We got AMR on foot. We're not seeing anything. If you're still on the line, if he's able to flag us in any way.
0: Let me see. It looks like best place to try to see him from is going to be physically on Williams between Holiday and Interstate.
1: Truck one, copy. Okay, thanks.
2: 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Medellin Mobile Home Park, 16000 Southeast Powell Boulevard, Unit 66. 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

0: 1341 from Alphone.
1: 31, yeah, we were just chirping, so he's definitely here, and we're going to back up and see if we can locate.
0: Copy. He said he saw your ambulance. He's trying to yell out to her.
2: Drop 1, we're headed your way.
0: Yeah, 1341, you're definitely in the right spot. He can hear your reverse beeps as well when they started and stopped.

0: Dispatch, truck one, looks like we've got eyes on him here.
1: Copy, eyes on. Do you want us to remain on the phone with him, or are we good to disconnect?
0: Stand by one, dispatch.

9350, the police are getting set up. They're requesting you stage at 2025 Northeast 23 Street, please. Truck group and Gresham. Truck group is going to be Ops 1. Again, Medic 350, getting police set up for an operation. They're requesting you stage at 2025 Northeast 23. Truck group is Ops 1. Time that is to video.

Medic 340, any priority 4 Charlie transfer at Sapphire at Fernhill, 5737 Northeast 37 Avenue, unit number 3, top group is obsolete. Again, Medic 340, it's a priority 4 Charlie transfer at Sapphire at Fernhill, 5737 Northeast 37 Avenue, unit number 3, top group is obsolete. Time is 07.

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Medic 1341, a party for Charlie abdominal pain. The Medallion Apartments at 1969 Northwest Johnson Street. Unit number is 304. 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Again, Medic 1341, it's a party for Charlie abdominal pain. 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Thomas 326.

Engine 14, medic 351, A Party 2, Delta, chest pain. The Knowles Apartments at 780 Northeast Alberta Street. Apartment number is 406. Talk group is obsolete. Again, Engine 14, medic 351, A Party 2, Delta, chest pain. 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Terminal 326.

0: Rescue 11, an alpha level person having a fire inside of a tent. Yeah, 205 bike path between Holgate and Powell. Your truck group is upzone. Stand by for an additional dispatch at 330. Avic 352, you're responding with the police on a 44 Charlie psychiatric call. Southeast 50 Avenue, north of Southeast Division Street. Truck group is upzone. Avic 352, respond with the police on a 44 Charlie psychiatric call. Southeast 50 Avenue, likely between Division and Carruthers. Truck group is upzone. Thomas 331.
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0: I'm at 352 from Upson.
1: Melissa 1, did you have traffic for 352?
0: Yes. Police are asking if you're okay advising on this individual.

0: 91, medic 352.
1: Medic 352.
0: We're code 4. The patient's voluntary. If you want to cancel, please.
1: Copy. Thank you.

Medic 342, a priority for Charlie overdose. Portland Road, small houses, 10505 North Portland Road, truck group is out, so stand by for initial dispatch, is 336. Engine 3, Medic 1341, a priority to Charlie heart problem. The Julie West House at 580 Southwest 13 Avenue, unit number 602. Top group is also. Again, engine 3 at Medic 1341, it's a priority to Charlie heart problem. The Julie West House at 580 Southwest 13 Avenue, unit number 602. Your top group is also. Timeout is 336.

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0: 41, is that drowning arrest a mistake on the call note?
1: Yes, it is.
0: 41, copy that.
1: 339.

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1: Engine 3.
0: Do you have any more clarification of what kind of call we're going on?
1: Yeah, it's a heart issue. The initial text you're seeing was a button in first way that once you click, you can't unclick, and it pops up on the call.
0: Okay, engine 3, copy.
1: 3:41.

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1: Roger, you can clear.
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1: 342.

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1: Medic 352, you have traffic for
2: it. Yeah, you had asked for a PD and then didn't acknowledge when I said no, that they're not in the area. Do you want them or are you guys still code 4?
1: 352, can we get some code 1? Patient stating he wants to kill himself. We might.
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93538 34 Charlie, breathing problem. Mobile Park Plaza, 19776 Southeast Stark Street. Unit number is 119. Tupper is obsolete. Medic 351, it's a 34 Charlie,

0: 352. How far out is our PD?
1: They're at 76th and Stark.
2: Talk group is option. Again, medic 408. The Party 6 Alpha Fall. Matters of senior living at 1808 Southeast 182 Avenue. Room number is 410. Truck group is optional. 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
1: I'll let him know.

truck four, alpha level, with St. Francis Apartments at 1024 Southwest Main Street, unit number 312, truck group is Epsilon. And truck four, an alpha level, lift assist, St. Francis Apartments, 1024 Southwest Main Street, unit number is 312, your truck group is Epsilon. 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

Medic 302, the police are on scene requesting you for a transport at Dacia Hotel at 750 Southwest Alder Street. 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

Rescue 6-2 and Lake 348, the police are on scene requesting you put 3 on a party 2 difficulty breathing, 2959 Northeast Renee Avenue, Parker Business Absalom. Again, Rescue 6-2 and Lake 348, the police are on scene requesting you code 3 for a difficulty breathing, it's a party 2, 2959 Northeast Renee Avenue, your talk group is Absalom. 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

1347, a priority for upgrades on the low acuity queue, Sapphire at Graceland Terrace, 10948 Southeast Boise Street. 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

0: Engine 2, Medic 1300, the police are on scene requesting you code 1 for a traffic accident. Party 5. Southbound at 205 south of Airport Way, Puff Group is Ops 1. Again, Medic 1300, police are on scene requesting you. It's going to be a Party 5 traffic accident. Engine 2, recommended by CAD. Southbound at 205 south of Airport Way, Puff Group is Ops 1. Timeout is 425.
1: Let them know we're at the door and they're all locked.

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Fuck purpose, Ops 1. 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
0: I got a plate for you. 715 Noritom Union, 715 NTU. They're currently separated now, but it was physical when we got here. The male half, DK. White male in his 30s. I'm going to get his ID right now.
1: Copy. Anybody entered?

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1: Right.
0: We have no answer on callback.
1: Copy that. We called a phone number. I think somebody's coming down. We'll advise.

Paddock 1300, respond to Port Portland on a Friday to a Delta seizure call. Switch over to PDXR, they'll give you staging area. Thank you, Medic 1300. It is a Friday 2 Delta seizure call. You'd be going with the Port of Portland. Switch over to PDXR, get your parking location. 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

0: Medic 1300. I put in base Alderwood. You'll actually be headed to Upper Road South End. I'll find you an escort.
1: Medic 349, the police are on scene requesting you code 1 for a psychiatric or a trauma potentially. Northeast 52 Avenue, Northeast Alberta Street. It's going to be on Alberta East of 52, rather. Talk group is Ops 1. 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Talk group is Ops 1. 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Your talk group is Ops 1. Coming to 447.
0: En route at 0447. Dispatch Engineer is responding. Engineer at 0447.
1: 304. Police are on scene requesting you a party 6. Southbound McLaughlin Boulevard, south of Holgate Boulevard. Talk group is Ops 1. Comments 448.

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Engine 13, going on a report of a blue dumpster on fire on the southwest corner of Northeast 23rd Avenue and Northeast Oregon Street. Response Ops 1. Engine 13, going on reports of a blue dumpster on fire and bark dust smoldering at Northeast 23rd Avenue, Northeast Oregon Street. Response Ops 1 at 456.

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Engine 2, Medic 349, 42 Bravo, traffic accident. Northeast Air Parkway, Northeast Holman Street, respond Ops 1. Engine 2, Medic 349, 42 Bravo, traffic accident. Northeast Airport Way, Northeast Holman Street, respond Ops 1.

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1: Caesar, I've got two car MVA blocking eastbound Air Parkway of police on scene. We'll be investigating.
2: Two car MVA police on scene blocking Inspector 9.

Squad 1 Medic 304, Priority 2 Charlie Chestpain, Chevron 400 West Burnside Street, Respond Ops 1. Squad 1 Medic 304, Priority 2 Charlie Chestpain at Chevron 400 West Burnside Street, Respond Ops 1 to 536.

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1: That's pretty

truck 4, going all left, assist at Marriott 2115, South River Parkway, unit 202, response 1, truck 4, going on a left, assist at the Marriott 2115, South River Parkway, unit 202, response 1, supply 42.

Engine 19 going on a report of an alarm, carbon dioxide. It's 313 Northeast 57 Avenue, response 1. Engine 19 going on a report of a carbon dioxide alarm going off. It's at 313 Northeast 57 Avenue, response 1. It's 5 for today.

Engine 24 Gray, Patrick Arath on fire west of Interstate on the north side of Gilling. Also reports of a second fighter further west on Gilling. Responding on Upsilon. Engine 24 Gray, Patrick Arath on fire west of Interstate on Gilling. It will be on the north side. There's also reports of a second grass fire around Gilling and Greeley. Responding on Upsilon, it's 558.

Engine 13 going on a grass fire west of Engine 24's call at North Going Court, North Greeley Avenue. Respond. On Ops 1, Engine 13 going on a second grass fire at North Going Court, North Greeley Avenue. It's on the north side of road. Respond on Ops 1 at 559.

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0: There was an additional call going, and Greeley, it looks like this is going to be related. We've got a couple of reports now of somebody intentionally setting these fires. We're getting police started as well. The subject is appeared to be a male in a blue or a teal shirt, last seen walking westbound, and Engine 13 is en route for the fire off Greeley.
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Engine 27 going on us. Report of smoke detector going off, unknown reason. It's 1736 Northwest Miller Hill. Please respond to Ops 1. Engine 27 going on, report of a smoke detector going off. 1736 Northwest Miller Hill. 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
0: Fire going at Interstate South, so we're going to continue to going at Greeley. 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
1: Go ahead.
0: One of the callers says that they can see the subject actively trying to light fires on the walking path at Going and Greeley. White male, blue shirt, plaid striped pajama pants, and police are right behind you, it looks like.
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Engine 72-MEG-303, priority 2 Delta breathing problem at 500 Southeast Kane Drive, response 1 at 609.

0: 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It's going to be for Fireboat 6 into 24 Truck 8C2 and Medic 310 responding on Ops 6. Once again, this is Dispatch Carolina Water Rescue at Daimler Truck Corporation 4555 North Channel Avenue. It's going to be for Fireboat 6, Engine 24 Truck 8C2 and Medic 310 respond on Ops 6. It's 617.
1: 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Fire dispatch on Ops 6, clearing Ops 6.
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0: 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Send my further dispatch, please.

Engine 3 going on reports of someone siphoned gas from the caller's vehicle. There's a pool of gas in the gutter now. It's Northwest 23rd Avenue, Northwest Thurman Street. Respond Ops 1, stand by for the dispatch, please.

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1: Hey, this is 205 on 6 responding again. What do you make from this call?
0: Fire about 6, repeat your last.
1: Yeah, do you have any information on this call?
0: Stand by.
2: Truck 71, Mac 353, Party 2, Delta Seizure, Northeast Division 3, Northeast Gully Avenue, respond Ops 1. 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
0: Fireboat 6 from dispatch. This is a person that was starting fires. Police chased him, and he's either in the water now or about to go into the water. Police are on scene.
1: Fireboat 6, copy.
0: Yeah, 620.
3: Issue 24 has arrived. We're going to have to make our way down, walking fast to the water. We'll be mobile.
0: Issue 24 arrived at 620.

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1: Go ahead.
0: Yeah, this is just one person kind of going in and out of the water. I think this could be handled with one engine and the rescue boat and a medikit. I'll leave it up to you, though.
1: Copy. So he's just like on the shore, isn't that correct?
0: We're still making our way down, but sounds like from police here, he's on the shore kind of going in and out of water.
2: Avery.
3: Yeah, is our caller wanting us to dispose of the gasoline?

0: It looks like his concern is that it's pulling into the storm drain.
1: Okay, 103 copies. We'll advise.
0: 622.

Truck 22, Medic 1301 on a priority 1 unknown breathing problem at 8522 North Edison Street, response ops 1. Truck 22, Medic 1301, going on priority 1 unknown breathing problem. Call at 8522 North Edison Street. Caller says they're short of breath, have a sinus infection, have they're carrying MRSA, sepsis, several other things. Respond on ops 1 at 623

0: Engine 80, priority 3, outside fire unknown situation, south smoking area LR, 3 lower road, engine 80, priority 3, outside fire unknown situation, south smoking area LR, 3 lower road, timeout, 0623.
1: That the vessel landmark for his last location was westbound from some white pilings connected to a walkway in the water.
2: All right, 506, copy.
1: And 624.

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1: Responding. I just had one of the PCRs call back. It's actually going to be the upper outer road, not the lower road.
0: For that upper roadway. And we're the only engine responding to this, correct?
2: Some police cars flashing lights. If anybody else can direct us to a better location, we're not seeing anybody in or around the water from our vantage point.
3: And Fireboat 6 from dispatch. Police are updating. There's a blue and gray tent on the beach with a couple yellow kayaks tied up. They want you to go to that location to contact police.
2: Dispatch, can you repeat or can you repeat? Get out.
3: Fireboat 6, police want you to respond to the blue and gray tent on a beach with a couple yellow kayaks tied up. That's where police are awaiting contact.
2: Fireboat 6, copy.

0: and Firebolt 6 from dispatch. The officer you're contacting has a visual of you. He says, keep going downriver.
1: Firebolt 6, copy. We're just arriving now in front of the blue tent here, right in front of Daimler.
0: Firebolt 6, copy. Police just updated, you need to head the opposite direction. Unless you see the suspect, and I have a description of him, a white male with a beard, with a bright blue and teal shirt, and a blue plaid pajama pants.
1: All right, 5 or 6, copy. No, we don't have a visual yet. We'll head the opposite direction here, and we'll look for a blue tent and the suspect.

0: All right, dispatch from command. We just got a flash by a police officer. We're going to be heading southbound here, the river, and we'll need to investigate.
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0: Rescue 72, medic 352, Priority 2, Charlie Stroke, Sapphire, 1250, Southeast Roberts Avenue, Unit 20, respond on Ops 1. Rescue 72, medic 352, Priority 2, Charlie Level Stroke at Sapphire at the Butte, 1250, Southeast Roberts Avenue, Unit 20, respond on Ops 1 at 631.
1: That run for Rescue 72, they're in quarters and unaware.
2: 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I'll show you responding.
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304-44 Charlie Beck Band at Kellyville Residential Care 12221 Southeast Kelly Street, Unit 201, Response 1. 304 Bonaparte 4 Charlie Beckbane, Kellyville Residential Care 12221 Southeast Kelly Street, Unit 201, Response 1, 603.

0: and dispatch from 506. Still haven't seen anything yet. We've got police officers. They're kind of looking south. Do we have any markers as far as how far to go? Or do they have any general idea where the patient might be?
1: Their last update was 6 minutes ago, and it was regarding that blue and gray tent that they wanted you to start southbound from.

0: And 634. And Firebug 6 from Dispatch, I think that's updated. They want you to respond to the approximate location of River Mile 9. There's a patrol car there, and they want you to search the river at that location.
1: All right, Firebug 6, copy of River Mile 9.
0: And 635.

0: Firebo 6 from C2. Have you seen the actual officer down there on the shore?
1: Command from Firebo 6. No, we just had one officer. He was walking down a set of stairs here. He was looking south, and we made our way over to him. He just kind of put his arms up in the air like, doesn't know where victim or patient is here. So we're just trying to get a better location.
0: Okay, this sergeant here is talking to him. So let me see if I can get better information for you from him, because we're not seeing any officers on our walk either. So.
1: Firebo 6 copy. We'll head to mile marker 9. Sounds like there's a police officer down there. We'll make contact and advice.
2: Firebo 6 from dispatch.
1: Firebo 6.
2: Just an update from police. They last had eyes on the guy at the white and rust colored pilings. It's the upside down triangle shaped ones. So there's also tires attached to them and a gangway walkway attached to it. Basically the same location that you're going to contact the officer at on the Swan Island side at River Mile 9.
0: Fireboat 6, hold up there for a second. She's telling the sergeant that she can see you right now.
1: Fireboat 6, stand by.

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1: Firebug 6.
0: Police have a drone up in the air. They can see the person west of, I'm trying to get you a location here, but it'd be west of the 5225 North Channel Cemex location at River Mouth 9.
2: Yeah, Firebug 6, it sounds like you need to go south here. I'm standing with the sergeant. We're talking to the officers, so head south here. They can see him on the drone, so we're walking back down that way.
1: Well, just verifying, mile marker 9 is downriver, actually heading north. Just confirming.
2: Yeah, it sounds like they're off on that. She's not quite sure where she's at, but now they've got a drone. And it sounds like the drone's telling us down here to the south, west of this parking lot where he started.
1: Well, Firebug 6 copy. So south, we're going to turn around here and head back your way, just confirming.
2: Hey, firm. There's several, multiple officers headed this way now that are convinced this is where she's at, and it sounds like they actually have a drone with eyes on them now.
1: Firebug 6, copy.
0: And Firebug 6 from dispatch, they're saying just east of some big blue and white cranes on the bank of the river.
1: Firebug 6, copy. We don't have any visual of any crane. But we'll head that direction, and we'll wait for further direction.
2: Yeah, 6 from command. I'm thinking they're either talking about the ship across the river here with the crane on it or down by the cement plant, because there is some cranes on that, I believe, down by the cement plant.
1: We'll head south, and then we need to someone can just direct us to start looking at a certain area.
2: Okay, copy. And they do, like I said, have a drone up, so maybe keep an eye out for that. I'll, that sergeant kind of took off down the road here. I'll go see if I can catch up to him again and figure out exactly where she's at. But they all headed that way. It looked like they were finding some hurry in it, too.
1: Copy, thanks.
0: Firebug 6 from dispatch.
1: Firebug 6.
0: Current location of the suspect, he is on the bank of the river on the south side of 5501 North Channel, which is just west of Cemex on the

0: Dispatch, OpSec's from command. Do you have a map page on this? Because you're telling us CMEX, but now all the police are headed back north.
1: I've updated the location of the call, 5501 North Channel, which is where police have a visual of the suspect on the riverbank.
0: Okay, copy. And is that south of Daimler? I can't remember the address of Daimler off the top of my head, so.
1: Daimler is 4555 North Channel. It'd be heading west, the 5500 block channel. It's just west of Simex.
2: C25506, every landmark that dispatch is giving is north of Daimler. And so and I think we're going to head that way unless we have further information to keep us down here south by Ash Grove.
0: No, now the police have all headed back north, so I think it must be north. That's not where CMEX is, but we'll head back north, and it looks like it is north of Daimler, looking at the map here.
2: Marvel says copy. We'll head north.
0: And one of Engine 24 just remembered there is another C-MAN plant, a new one up here to the north, so maybe that's what they're looking at.

0: On Firebird 6 from dispatch.
1: Firebird 6.
0: Police are asking for an ETA for your response. I said the suspect is between two patrol cars on the beach.
1: Firebird 6, copy. Well, we're just passing northbound in front of Tampa right now. We'll be there in about a couple minutes.
0: Dispatch, copies. This one's changing any of the quarters.
2: Copy quarters.

0: at dispatcher 506. We're now in front of the two pilings with the yellow markers. We're not seeing any police officer cars from the river. So if we get any direction from the land side, that'd be helpful.
1: The police officer at the north end of where the suspect should be is at the cranes on the riverbank.
0: I wrote a 6 copy. We'll keep heading north.
1: And the police officer at the south end of where the suspect is north of the, like a pedestrian dock, maybe.
0: All right, 5 6 copy.

0: Command dispatcher, man, looks like we got a visual here. Several officers, looks like they're making contact and possibly arresting our suspect here.
1: Move our motion. Thanks, Scotty.
0: Yeah, T2 from Fireboat 6, they're walking the suspect up the bank towards the land side. We're going to go ahead and clear.
1: Fireboat 6, copy. Medic 310, you can clear. Actually, Medic 310, why don't you hold on for a second in case they need you to respond down there. Yeah, dispatch all companies. Police are advised they're in custody. Fire response can clear. They would like AMR to stand by for a moment.
2: I just talk for copies real quick.
1: And Medic 310, if you want to head that direction of 5501 North Channel, in case police need you, and we'll clear Ops 6, you can go back to Ops 1.
3: 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Heading to new locations on Ops 1.
1: Yeah, 651.

0: Engine 11, Medico 205, police on scene requesting code 3 for someone who swallowed pills at 2551 Southeast 92 Avenue. Respond, Officer 1, stand by for the dispatch.
1: Medic 310, we're making our way over to police.
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0: Stand apart for response, on set back for dispatch. Truck 2, Medic 309, Priority 1, Echo Overdose at Park Residence Suites, Portland Airport, 11724 Northeast Sandy Boulevard, United States. 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Truck 2, Medic 309, Priority 1, Echo Overdose, Park Residence Suites, Portland Airport, 11724 Northeast Sandy Boulevard, United States. 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

0: 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You can cancel fire.
1: I have a 410 from off one. I have a 410 from off one. 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Your patient left.
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1: Yes, there is one pretty close. I'll start him.
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Medic 310, Party 4, Charlie 6, person, Beverly Cove Center, 14355, Northeast Beverly Court, Ops 1. 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

Truck 13, report of somebody stuck in the elevator, Union Apartments, 304 Northeast Multnomah Street, Ops 1. Truck 13, report of somebody stuck in an elevator, Union Apartments, 304 Northeast Multnomah Street, Ops 1, 757.

0: Quad 1, Medic 317, A Priority 2, Delta Chest Pain, Street Route 281, Whisper Inside Street Ops 1, 758. Dean from Ops 1.
1: Strip 13, go ahead.
0: 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They got the elevator working enough to get the people out, and they notified their tech.
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Kington 74, Smoldering Bark Dust, Travel Lodge, 23705 Northeast Sandy Boulevard, Ops 1. Engine 74, Smoldering Bark Dust at Travel Lodge, 23705 Northeast Sandy Boulevard, Ops 1805.

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Engine 21, commercial alarm, Madeira Morrison Apartments, 1130 Southeast Morrison Street, Ops 1. Engine 21, commercial alarm, Madeira Morrison Apartments, 1130 Southeast Morrison Street, Ops 1, 822.

Engine 4, outside smoke investigation, Southwest Yamhill Street, Southwest 11th Avenue. Smoke coming from a grate in the ground. An optional one, tunnel is 8.6. Engine 31, Medic 320, Party 2, Delta Chest Pain, Meadowland, Mobile Home Park, 16000 Southeast Powell Boulevard, number 66 on Ops 1. Engine 31, Medic 320, Party 2, Delta Chest Pain, Meadowland, Mobile Home Park, 16000 Southeast Powell Boulevard, number 66 on Ops 1 and 827.

Truck 10, Medic 311, Priority 2 Delta Fall, Southwest 3rd Avenue, Southwest Barber Boulevard on Ops Channel 1. Truck 10, Medic 311, the Priority 2 Delta Fall, Southwest 3rd Avenue, Southwest Barber Boulevard, Ops 1830.

Engine 22. Back, ground in the backyard is smoldering. 7582 North Alma Avenue, Ops 1. Engine 22, got the smoldering backyard at 7582 North Alma Avenue, Ops 1833.

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2: 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Engine 18, Rescue 18, reported a gas investigation, Northeast 92 Avenue, Northeast Gleason Street, Ops 2836.

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1: 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I don't have the exact target address. They said that they're at a house at the corner of 92 and Gleason, and they said gas is visibly bubbling up from the line that was hit, and it's leaking into the crawl space.
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0: Yeah, this is an uncontrolled leak that they're still working on. We're going to need assistance with evacuation, so let's upgrade this to a gas major, and I'll get the ops channel from you.
1: You can have Op 6, and I will get you a dispatcher.
0: Engine 19, go Op 6, yeah.

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We'll be adding Engine 7, Engine 28, Truck 7, and C3 will be an optional 6. Again, Rescue 19 on scene requesting a gas major. Northeast 92 Avenue, Northeast Gleason Street, adding Engine 7, Engine 28, Truck 7, and C3 will be an optional 6, 847.

company's responding. It's Engine 19. We're just going to wait until we've got everybody else going in route, and I'll give an update. Okay, dispatch all company. Looks like everybody's in route now. What we got here is Engine 19 arrived, and there's a gas leak in the middle of the road where they're doing some construction. It is bubbling out of the ground. Northwest Natural is already on scene, has started taking readings in some of the nearby occupancies, and they are hitting life safety levels at the occupancy nearest at 9147. So Engine 19 upgraded this to a gas major. Our highest priority right now is evacuation. They're not going to be putting anybody in the trench to control the leak until they can get the line turned off nearby, but a car is covering it. So main focus is going to be evacuation mode right now. Engine 19 is going to have 92nd Street Command. Engine 19 is going to have their own water supply should we need it versus not hydrate.

0: dispatch from command.
1: Command, go ahead.
0: Space with Northwest Natural. It looks like they have a small sedan parked over their shutoff valve that they need to access to control this incident. They're asking if we can get a tow to come out here and move this car. Is that something that you could arrange for us?
1: I can definitely get that ordered. Do we have a plate and make a model?
0: Yes, stand by one.
1: Thank you.
2: Squad 12.
0: Go ahead.
2: Yeah, we can winch that car out of the way if you think that's quicker than a tow. That up to you. We're not on the call at this time.
0: Squad 12, yeah, I think that'll be quite a bit quicker. Let me get you a good route in here and make sure that I identify the right car, but yeah, that'd be great.
2: That should be quick enough call.
1: Squad 12, copy. I'll show you 20.

0: 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We have a bunch of on-site construction crews who have cones set up diverting traffic.
1: Major Sam Cox.
0: Dispatch from command, can you update the address of this incident to 9147? Because that's our occupancy of greatest concern, just so I can see it on the map.
2: Command, copy.
3: 24 weapon.
4: 19B. 9145, 47, and 49 are evacuating right now. No response from 9129.
0: Command copies. Any other addresses, let's just go ahead and update evacuation group, Rescue 19. They're keeping track of all these for me.
5: 220 is right behind Rescue 19. We're blocking 90th and Gleason.
0: Command copies. Engine 20, I want you to come up and just stand by Engine 19 since we're on the hydrant in case we do have to pull a line, that we have a full crew ready to go. Copy. Truck 7 and engine 7 staged at 93 and Gleason. Engine 19, where would you like us? Company Group B. Truck 7 and engine 7 have arrived at 93 and Gleason. Where would you like us to start evacuating? And copy. Yeah, I just stayed right there. Work with evacuation group. I believe that we're still working on occupancy, need to be evacuated on the east side of 9147.

0: Squad 12 from, man?
1: Squad 12, 82 at Skyler.
0: Yeah, so we did identify the car that needs to be moved. It's going to be right on the corner of 91st and Gleason. So if you can wrap around this incident and come up from the south, you should have good access to it. There is a large semi right behind it, but we might be able to get moved so you got better access to the frame, but that should be a good route in.
1: South, copy.
2: 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Engine 23, Medic 316, Priority 2, Delta chest pains, 3334 Southeast 13th Avenue, Kennels Ops 1, 858.

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1: Medic 1305.
0: Medic 1305, it looks like we've been canceled from this call. We're going to clear.
1: I see the update. Thank you.
2: We're at 9121 right now. We do have a dog in the back unit. No one's answering. 9129 is all clear, and the triplex at 47, 9147 is all clear as well.
3: Okay, command copies. Have we hit the occupancies on the other side of the street from the target address?
4: Evacuation group from engine 7, house number 531 on 92nd is clear, and then we have two units on Hoyt behind the target structure. 1938 and 1936 are clear.
2: All right, copy that. 1938 and 1936, and can you repeat the first house that was clear?
4: Yeah, those first two were on Hoyt Street. The second one is 531 on 92nd.
2: All right, copy 531 and all clear, clear. Thank you. C3's arrive. C3 will assume Gleason command. Engine 19, can you go ahead and join me?
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Medic 312, Priority 4, Charlie Transfer, Cascade, Post Acute Care, 5601, Southeast 122, Number 20, Tiger Bombs 1 at 904.

0: command from Truck 7, what is the address of the evacuation point?
1: This command, go ahead, Truck 7.
0: Command from Truck 7, where? What is the address for the evacuation point to tell citizens to go to?
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3: 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Let's go ahead and just move them about a block or two blocks away southeast of their location. 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
4: Truck 7 copies. We were told there's a church parking lot to go to at 91 in Gleason. Is that not correct?
2: Priority 2, Charlie Stroke, Emerson House, 3577 Southeast Division, number 211, Channels Ops 1, Engine 9, Medic 314, Priority 2, Charlie Stroke, Emerson House, 3577 Southeast Division, number 211, Channel Ops 1,
4: 911. 90th and Gleason, we're moving people to. Is that incorrect or is that correct?
5: We don't have an official spot that we're shuttling people to yet. We just need them out of the area. If you have identified one that works, we can use that.
4: Truck 7 copies.
2: 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Medic 310, Priority 4, Charlie, Diabetic, 17042, Southeast Nagley Drive, number 1, Channel Ops 1, 907.

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0: evacuation group from Truck 7. 9124B is evacuated, and we have no answer at 9136.
1: Copy that. 9124B evacuated. No answer at 9136.
2: Evacuation group from Engine 7.
1: Yeah, go ahead.
2: Yeah, we have 9130, 9120, 9116 evacuated clear.
1: All right, copy that. 9130, 9120, 9116, all clear.
2: On Hoyt.
1: Hoyt.
3: 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Nothing shown. Investigating. 910.

0: an engine 30 from truck 2. We're going to end up going nose to nose with you just due to the construction coming in there. But so.
1: Copy. You can pull just past us. We left room for you.

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1: Okay.
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0: There's Sky 376.
1: I-376, go ahead.
0: Yeah, can you let PGA know there's a ranch on the power line, Southeast 6th and Oak?
1: Southeast 6th and Oak. We'll let them know if you want me to put you on a call or anything.
0: No, I'm just going to tape it off and we'll be here, but there's a lot of tension on the wire. It hasn't fallen yet.
1: Copy that.

All companies from command, we spoke to Northwest Natural. Sounds like we have the second valve shut off that we needed. We're just waiting on power to shut down power to the grid. Once it starts to dissipate, we get clean readings, we'll start edging towards a recall.

0: command from Truck 7. We are one block east of the leak, and we have no smell of gas and no readings, and we are downwind.
1: How many copies?

0: 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I'm going to recall this incident. We're going to keep all companies working at this time with the exception of engine and truck 7. And we'll maintain ops 6 for now. No dispatcher needed. We'll make our notifications in ops 1.
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0: 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Keeping engine 19, rescue 19, engine 28, and C3. They'll be keeping off 6 with no dispatchers, 935.
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1: This command, go ahead.
0: Yeah, the Northwest Natural crew over here on the east side just notified us that power has been cut at 928, and they're going to be waiting 30 minutes before they do anything else.
1: Command copies.

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Priority 2, Delta breathing problem, Regency Gresham Care Center, 5905 Southeast Palo Valley Road, number 51. Channels Ops 1 at 944.

Squad 12 on the air with Medic 304 for Priority 2 Delta breathing problem at Heights at Columbia Knolls, 8320 Northeast Sandy Boulevard, Unit 166 on Ops 1. Squad 12 on the air with Medic 304 for Priority 2 Delta breathing problem. Heights at Columbia Knolls, Apartments, 8320 Northeast Sandy Boulevard, Unit 166, Ops 1 at 947.

Bravo 402, Priority 6 Alpha, back Van Briarwood, East Department 3302, Southeast 122, number 22, Channels Ops 1 and 952.

It will be a repeat of the Echo Level Structure Fire 6914 Southeast 21. The fire had a hot tub on the back porch. Caller said they used a hose to put the fire out, the flames out, just still smoking. Thinks maybe some sort of electrical fire associated with the hot tub. So we were engine 20 en route, engine 23, engine 21, engine 25, truck 25, truck 1, C1, and C2, and we're not 3.

0: engine 20s are at the 1.5-story wood frame construction house. We have nothing showing. Engine 20B will be investigating. Engine 20 will be command.
1: Arrive 1.5-story wood frame house. Nothing showing. Engine 20B investigating. Engine 20 will have command.

0: Command Engine 20B fires out, zero extension to the house whatsoever, investigating inside the hot tub.
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1: 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All other companies, you can level one stage at this time. Truck 25 copy with a ride. Destiny.
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1: Command copies. Do you need truck 25 for assistance, or are you good?
0: That's negative. Engine 20B can handle.
1: Command copies. Dispatch from command. We're going to recall the box, leave engine 20 working, all others can clear. We'll be going back to Ops 1.
2: Copy the recall of the Echo Level Structure Fire 6914 Southeast 21 Avenue. Keeping engine 20 working, all others can clear. Ops 3 will be clear. It's 9:59.
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3: 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Engine 20 working. All others are returning. It's 10 o'clock.
2: 6914 Southeast 21 Avenue. Officer is a clear channel. 10 o'clock.

Bravo 400, Priority 6 Alpha, Bleeding Lantana Apartments 17783, Southeast Pine Street, number 229I. Talk about sworn at 10-12.

Truck 3, report of someone stuck on the elevator, the Pearl Studio Apartments, 1450 Northwest Pettigrove Street, Dr. Bumps 1. Truck 3, report of someone stuck in the elevator, Pearl Studio Apartments, 1450 Northwest Pettigrove Street, Dr. Bumps 1, 1016.

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Bravo 410, Priority 6 Alpha, Fall, the Morningstar at Laurelhurst, 3140 Northeast Sandy, number 4110, Channels Ops 1 at 10.7.

Truck 13, report of a fire on the sidewalk, 1331 Northeast 46th Avenue, talking about Swan. Truck 13, report of a fire on the sidewalk, 1331 Northeast 46th Avenue. Talker Box 1 at 1029.

Medic 317, Priority 4, Charlie, breathing problem, Medallion Apartments, 1969 Northwest Johnson Street, number 420, General Ops 1 at 1031.

information responder safety. Wrong way driver, westbound in the eastbound lanes of I-84 from Fairview Parkway. And it's wrong way driver, westbound in the eastbound lanes of I-84 at Fairview Parkway. Standard one.

Information for responder safety on this side. Police responding to the report of a vehicle traveling westbound in the eastbound lanes of I-84 east of Fairview Parkway. Again, this responder safety, vehicle traveling westbound in the eastbound lanes of I-84 at Fairview Parkway. It's 1032.

and just have a 1 Meta 310 priority 2 police request at Ruby Junction Transit Station, eastbound platform 2590 Northwest Burnside Court. Channels Ops 1, Engine 71, Medic 310, Priority 2, police request. Ruby Junction, Transit Station, eastbound 2590, Northwest Burnside Court. Channels Ops 1 at 1035.

0: 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Engine 29, Medic 321, Priority 2, Bravo, bleeding. Sapphire, Cedar Crossing, 6003, Southeast 136, number 3B, Channel Box 1, 1039.
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into 74, medic 354, party 2 traffic accident with injuries. It's the ramp 2 eastbound I-84 from 238th Drive. Channels Ops 1. Turn to 74, medic 354, party 2 injury crash. It's the ramp to eastbound I-84 from 238th Drive. It's a car versus a semi. Channels Ops 1 at 1047.

0: Ops 1, Medic 354.
1: Medic 354, go ahead.
0: 354, I just want to confirm we will be able to access this from the ramp on 238 onto 84 East.
1: Affirmative. It's essentially at the end of the on-ramp from 238 to eastbound 94.
0: 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Thank you.
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2: Can you get on at Fairview Parkway and go eastbound? Disregard.
3: Wait, go eastbound?
2: Disregard. We're just trying to figure out access for you and whether we have more than one patient. You can probably still take the eastbound on-ramp from 238th and then back up if we need to. Police are diverting.
3: 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We're going to come up from Sandy to access that way.
2: 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And police do have the freeway shut down. They're diverting traffic at 238 eastbound.
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1: Copy. We just wanted to find out whether we needed an additional ambulance, but the police dispatcher just got back to me and says they do not need another. But if you find that out, that'd be great. Thank you.
0: 7-4 copies will advise shortly.
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0: 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That's affirmative. The other patient on scene denied medical. No further emphasis needed.
1: In the 7-4, copy. Thank you.

Squad 12, reportedly down power line, Northeast 45th and Beach Street, Dr. Box 1. Squad 12, reportedly down power line, Northeast 45th and Beach Street, Channels Ops 1, 1102.

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into 25 at 316 Party 2 Delta Heart Problems. The Safeway 3930 Southeast Powell, Fire Pups 1, into 25 at 316 Party 2 Delta Heart Problems. The Safeway 3930 Southeast Powell, Fire Pups 1, out of 13.

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1: 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Caller's actually at the Crestonville Apartments, 3608 Southeast 40th. He's going to be inside of a blue truck with an orange ladder on it.

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Be staging for police, priority 2, for a gunshot wound, 17531, Northeast Wasco Street, Channels Ops 1. Rescue 7-4, Medic 3-2-4. 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

0: Rescue 11, report of a 5-10 foot area of grass burning. It's along the bike path, along I-205 between Powell and Division, Channels Ops 1. It's Rescue 11, a 5-10 foot area of grass on fire along the I-205 bike path between Powell and Division, Channels Ops 1, 1120.
1: And it's a possible suicide in the head. 2324
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5 medic 1355. Party 2, traffic accident with injuries, Northeast Marine Drive, Northeast 223rd. Talker Pops 1. Ranger 75, Medic 1355, Priority 2, traffic accident with injuries, Northeast Marine Drive, Northeast 223rd. Animals Ops 1, at 1125.

0: Truck 22, Medi 320, Priority 2, Charlie Chespains, 7620 North Bessenden Street, Dr. Pops 1. Truck 22, Medi 320, Priority 2, Charlie Chespains, 7620 North Bessenden Street, Channel Pops 1, 1126.
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0: Office Medic 1355, do we not have any patients?
1: Inch 25, audible fire alarm in residence 4108 Southeast Gladstone Street, Fire Ops 1. Inch 25, an audible fire alarm in residence 4108 Southeast Gladstone Street, Fennel's Ops 1, 1128.
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0: Star 25, the correct address that they've told me now is really 4108 Southeast Gladstone, and I'll fix this. I'm sorry, no it's not. 4108 Southeast 46 is the correct address for you.
1: Directly 5, copy.

0: Medic 1355 arriving. Looks like two vehicles involved. Moderate damage. People out on foot. Deputies on scene.
1: Copy. Two vehicles, moderate damage, and everybody on foot. So far. 133.

0: engine 70 Fox arrived, medic 1355. Do you need anything additional?
1: Sorry, can you repeat for 1355?
2: Is there anything you need, medic 1355?
1: Negative at this time.

Jet 1, Bravo 402, Priority 6 Alpha, sick person. The Oasis Day Center, 599 Northwest 6th Avenue, Taco Box 1, 1138.

Engine 11 in report of what might be several grass fires along the I-205 bike path between Division and Foster. Channel the Ops 1. For Engine 11, a report of what might be several, as many as four, grass fires along I-205 bike path between Division and Foster. Channel the Ops 1, 1142.

0: Dispatch Rescue 11, we're going to take the call for the engine there, of course, where?
1: Rescue 11, copy, I'll pitch on it, and it's supposed to be south on I-5 along the bike path.
0: Copy that. Was that the same area that we were just at? There were a lot of burned out areas there that weren't on fire. Just this one single caller.

0: the same area. We are getting multiple callers now, though. A couple of them reporting that they're seeing a couple different fires. A couple north of Powell, all the way down to Division. Actually, down to Foster.
1: So we're saying we're getting fires from Division to Foster?
0: Affirmative. And actually, it looks like just south of Powell to just north of Foster for several callers.
1: Copy that, south of Powell, north of Foster.

0: Dispatch Rescue 11, you have the investigator give my rig phone a call and confirm we have police call we started on this.
1: Affirmative. There has been a police unit assigned to it as well. We'll have the investigator call you.
2: 328. Priority 2 Charlie overdose. Southwest NATO Parkway, Harrison Street. Talker Box 1, 745.

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1: Chat one, go ahead.
0: Repeat that call for engine 4, they're unaware.
1: Chat, confirming that was chat 1.
0: Affirmative. Can you send the next available to the call you just had us on, and we will go to the overdose?
1: Copy.

0: 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Party 6 Alpha, 6 person, Oasis Day Center, 599 Northwest 6th Avenue, Channels Opsilon, the 47.
1: And Rescue 11 from Opsilon, it looks like. Disregard, you're on scene.
0: Q31, unverified medical alarm. 493 Southeast 169, number 114, Channels Opsilon, the 47. Bravo 410, Party 6, Omega, sick person. Cornerstone Apartments, 1134, Southwest Jefferson, number 209, Channels Ops, 1 Leverton.

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Talker Mops 1, 11-2.

0: Copy. I just verified. It shows that they're transporting. Can you verify if they've already left? We were going code one. I guess we could probably clear.
1: Okay, yeah, it looks actually like they have. They did not tell me either, but they're transporting code one to Sam.
0: Okay, do you want copy? Yeah, so we'll cancel. Thanks.
1: Thank you. 1158.

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1: Rescue 11, go ahead.
0: Yeah, police found a possible suspect. So apparently they're going to come over and talk to you to see what the possibility of doing a show up.
1: Yeah, copy. You want us to meet him somewhere or just hang where we're at?
0: Just hang where you're at. 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
2: 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Russellville Park West, 23, southeast 103, talking about Swan. Rescue 19, engine 7, medic 308, priority 2, Bravo, fall. Russellville Park West, 23, southeast 103, talking about Swan at level 1.

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0: Are you still bringing the engine around to the Bravo side of the property?
1: Yeah, I'm bringing it between the V-wing and C-wing.
0: Okay, copy. Thank you.

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1: Rescue 11, go ahead.
0: Getting an update from the police dispatcher that says you don't need to go to the skate park, just go straight to the custody location at 104, just south of Powell.
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0: Rescue 11, Alpha 1.
1: Rescue 11, go ahead.
0: Getting an update from the police dispatcher that says you don't need to go to the skate park, just go straight to the custody location at 104, just south of Powell.
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0: Thank you, 1215. 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
0: Alright.
2: 1219. Dispatch for the gas investigation, Lewis and Clark Law School, 10015, Southwest Willoughby Boulevard, Northwest Natural called. They have a contractor digging there with an excavator. They hit a poly gas line. They said the gas is escaping about 100 feet from the structure, Northwest Natural en route. This is for engine 18, truck 10, and C4 respond on op 6. Again, fire dispatch for the gas investigation, Lewis and Clark Law School, 10015, Southwest Terwilliger Boulevard. Northwest Natural says there was a contractor digging there with an excavator. They hit a poly gas line. Gas is escaping 100 feet from the structure. This is for engine 18, truck 10, and C4. Respond on op 6 at 1220.
3: Investigation
2: for them.
0: Our cooperative subject, possibly intoxicated driver, to evaluate now.
2: Copy, thank you. Engine 24, Medic 304, Priority 2, Bravo Fall, at the Patton Home, 4619 North Michigan Avenue, number 223. 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Again, Engine 24, Medic 304, Priority 2, Bravo Fall, the Patton Home, 4619 North Michigan Avenue, number 223. 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

0: and all companies from Trunk 10. Just on the map we're looking, we have multiple hydrants inside the law school area. Trunk 10 is going to try to position it in a way to get an engine past us. We'll be giving you an arrival here shortly.
1: Engine 18, copy.

Engine 14, I guess, to investigate a fire that had been set but is now out. It occurred overnight to the Ivy School, 5420 North Interstate Avenue. Respond on Ops 1. Again, Engine 14, I guess, to investigate a fire overnight. It's out now. It happened at the Ivy School, 5420 North Interstate Avenue. Respond on Ops 1. Stand back, step up.

0: truck didn't arrive. We do have the construction site of site just as you enter the Law School entrance. Looks like natural gas just arrived on scene, so we'll touch base with them. No evidence of any issues at this time. The site is about 150 feet from a building. We'll check for evacuation needs. Truck 10 have come in.
1: Every truck 10, construction site, just as you enter the Law School, Northwest Natural just arrived. No evidence of any issues, 150 feet from a building. Truck 10 has come in.
0: And engine 18 from truck 10, when you do get here, we'll have you pull around to the left of us. You'll be able to get further into the compound here to get one of those hydrants. The nearest hydrant to the site will be in jeopardy if we had an incident at it, so we'll have to have you pick up a different hydrant.
2: Engine 18, copy that. I'm seeing 3-yard hydrants there. Anyone in particular you want us to grab?
0: Yeah, we want to disregard the hydrant closer to the site, closer to where we were at. So it'd be your middle hydrant, or the one to the west would be the closest one to stand by on. Let's see if we can get an update here on the situation, though, from Northwest Natural.
2: Engine 18, got it.

0: and all companies from command. We were able to verify with Northwest Natural, they've been shut off gas to where the incident is. We have no issues here for gas leak anymore. We'll go ahead and recall the incident. Dispatch, you can have Ops 6 back. We'll hang out on Ops 1.
1: Can we recall the gas investigation in Lewis and Clark Law School, 10015 Southwest Terwilliger Boulevard, clearing off 6, 1226.

0: Engine 9, Medic 1327, a Priority 2 Delta chest pain at the Hazel Ying Lee Apartments, 3000 Southeast Powell in the office. Respond on Ops 1. Again, Engine 9, Medic 1327, a Priority 2 Delta chest pain at the Hazel Ying Lee Apartments, 3000 Southeast Powell number in the office. Respond on Ops 1 at 1227.
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Bravo 404, Priority 6, Alpha 6 person, the Park 19 Apartments, 550 Northwest 19 Avenue, number 216, respond on Ops 1. Again, Bravo 404, Priority 6, Alpha 6 person, the Park 19 Apartments, 550 Northwest 19 Avenue, number 216, respond on Ops 1 at 1232.

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Engine 11, a general fire alarm at Kirkland Union Manor, 3530 Southeast 84, channels Ops 1. 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

Matter 324, Priority 6, police request, 4113 Southeast Topaz Court, need a stage. 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

Engine 9 minute 320, priority 2 Charlie Chastain, terrace at Laurel First Village, 3120 Southeast Stark Street, unit 3031, ops 1. 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
0: Okay, got me, just making sure you saw the message.
2: Alarm 6600 Northeast Columbia Boulevard, Zone 6, Ops 1, Squad 12. They smoke detector alarm, but saying 6600 to 6650 on Columbia. Ops 1, 6600.

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0: And off-flight RP is requesting a cancel. They are saying cooking set off the alarm. Thinks it's been reset.
1: Thanks. 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
0: 13-11.

Engine 4, Medic 317, Priority 1 Echo, cardiac arrest at Madison Office Condos, 1140 Southwest 11th, Ops 1. 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

0: 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B-Mac 317, looks like a parole and probation officer just arrived and applied Narcan.
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turned into a police officer's flag down about a male that started a fire, a grass fire, northeast 154 in Sandy. Officer saying it's about 10 feet and spreading fast. Ops 1, stand by for additional tech ops. Medic 311, Priority 4, Charlie, sick person, Fannel Woods, 4105, Southwest BHH, Unit 24, Ops 1, 1336. Engine 2, you can remain in quarters. Engine 2, remain in quarters.

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Medic 1355, Priority 4 Charlie, abdominal pain, 450 North Graham Street, Ops 1, 1337.

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0: Camper police on scene. They're saying some civilians brought some extinguishers over and it slowed down a bit.
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Truck 8, Medic 314, Priority 2, Bravo 4, Fred Meyer 7404 North Interstate, Ops 1, 1344. Truck 10 on a general fire alarm, 8610 Southwest 17th Avenue, Ops 1. Truck 10, general fire alarm, 8610 Southwest 17th Avenue, Ops 1, 1344.

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Engine 31 on a smoke detector alarm, station 162 apartments, 304 Southeast 162, first floor hall by number 107, smoke alarm, ops 1. Engine 31, smoke detector alarm, 304 Southeast 162, ops 1, 1348.

0: Engine 4, Medic 317, Priority 2, Delta, semi-conscious person, 3811 South Water Avenue, Unit 8, Knox 1. Engine 4, Medic 317, Priority 2, Delta, semi-conscious person, 3811 South Water Avenue, Office 1, 1349.
1: We have not found this person. We checked all up and down Graham, and we checked the entrance on Stanton that someone might think is a main entrance, but so far, UTL, I think we're going to clear unless you got any better.
0: We can try to call back. It looks like we were talking to the actual patient. We can find out where they went.
1: Copy. We'll stay on the call for a bit.
0: Okay.

0: Engine 73, engine 71, brush unit 76, brush unit 29, C7. Respond on op 6 for a brush fire, 2515 Southwest 22nd Street, op 6, 1351. Engine 31 from Ops 1.
1: Engine 31, go ahead.
0: Alarm committee call back. They got an authorized cancel.
1: Hey, Engine 31, copy. Yeah, we'll be clear. Dispatch, Mitch 39, will you send that to my VT and put explain that on the call?
0: Bobby, are you responding with brush unit 29?
1: Yes, we're going to determine if we need a brush unit on this, but yeah.
0: Okay, there's a bunch going in. It's over on op 6.
2: C7 responding, and just info on why this triaged the way it did. When asked if the fire was threatening anything, the caller replied that it's threatening residences, so that's why it triaged out to a brush.
1: C7, call to say okay.

0: And fire dispatch with a repeat of the grass or brush fire at 2515 Southwest 22nd Street. Our caller is a neighbor reporting that somebody is burning something in the backyard here. They said unknown if it was spreading, unknown size, said that it was not extinguished and that it was threatening residences. This is for engine 73, engine 71, brush unit 76, brush unit 29, C7, and engine 29 has added as well. Channels op 6, it's 1353.
1: Rescue D2.
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1: 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Engine 72, Medic 1356, Priority 2, Delta Fall, Eagle Avenue and Salquist, Ops 1, 1354.
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0: 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We'll take that run for Engine 72, they are aware.
1: 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We have Brush Unit 73 responding as well. Your distress if you want Brush Unit 76 to continue.
2: 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Yeah, Brush Unit 76, you can jump off as well.
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1: All prompt.
2: Copy that. We're at 450 North Graham. It appears to be a parking lot.
1: Okay. Yeah, we're working on it right now.
3: Ops 1, 1318.
1: Medic 1318.
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6: 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T7 has 22nd command.
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0: dispatch covers the recall.
1: Rush unit 03 has arrived. We got that going off zone.
0: Dispatch covers the recall of the brush fire, 2515 Southwest 22nd Street. Engine 73 will remain on scene. All others can clear, and Op 6 will be clear. 1358.
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0: Truck 4, Medic 302, Priority 2, Charlie Stroke, Merryweather Condos, 3570 South River Parkway, Unit 913, Ops 1. Truck 4, Medic 302, Priority 2, Charlie Stroke, 3570 South River Parkway, Ops 1, 1406.
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0: I mean, is there a reason it didn't go out of the loop? Looks like what it is.
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0: 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Thanks.
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0: 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You let the medic unit know that we're actually in 3813 Selma.
1: Medic 303, it's 3813 Southeast Beaumont.
0: Right, that's where we are.
1: Medic 303, did you copy that?
2: 302 is on scene.

0: 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Medic 303 did copy the address that they...
1: Chat 89, looks like we got a flag. I don't know where to go. 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
0: Do you have any PSR units that are available?
1: Negative, sir. They're all on, at a meeting.
0: Copy that. Can I put in something for the queue, or is that not a thing today?
1: Yeah, they have a long queue, and I can add yours to it.
0: Okay, I got a walk-in. He's, his address is 1610 Cesar Chavez, apartment number 203. He's having possible delusional. I'm not sure how to get to the root of what's going on, but he does want PSR to come by and visit him if that's possibility, and I'll let him know.
1: Yeah, you bet. Is it northeast or southeast?
0: Southeast, apartment number 203.
1: Okay, and do you have his name or any other information, phone number, anything?
0: No phone. He's a African immigrant, about, I'd say, 5'10", first name Kimo.
1: Copy, I'll set it up for Portland's response.
0: Copy, thank you.
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1: Medic 302 from Engine 4. If you could just stand by for a couple more minutes, we're trying to sort this out. Thanks.
2: 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Standing by.

The truck form at 323 Priority 2 Bravo Fall, 1024 Southwest Main Street, Unit 312 Ops 1. Truck form at 323 Priority 2 Bravo Fall, St. Francis Apartments, 1024 Southwest Main Street, Ops 1, it's 1418.

Engine 13, Medic 309, respond with police on a Priority 2 Delta, vehicle versus motorcycle, southbound I-5 at the Burnside Bridge, Ops 1, 1419.

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0: 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We got a sedan and a motorcycle down. We got, looks like, one injured person, and Engine 13 will be investigating. 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

0: Engine 17, outside illegal fire. It's going to be in the center of the on-ramp, Marine Drive to northbound I-5. Ops 1, 1429.
1: Medic 3 and I arrived. It's 1430.

Engine 31, Medic 1322, respond with police on a priority 2 Bravo. Traffic accident. Southeast 155 and Stark Street, Ops 1. Engine 31, Medic 1322, respond with police, priority 2 Bravo, traffic accident, excuse me, Southeast 155 and Stark, Ops 1, it's 1433.

0: 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Engine 30 Medic 1305, Priority 2 Delta Fall, 15115 Northeast Cooch Court, Ops 1, 1432.
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1: Are we getting any callers on this wreck, or is it just a single caller of the TriMet deal?
0: It looks like we're just getting that one caller, and then we were able to get a number from the female. Looks like we don't have a lot of history with that phone number, though, so no better.
1: Engine 31, copy.

0: Medic 1322, we just came into contact with a white female wearing all black. We asked them if they called 911. They said no, why would I? So, I don't know, I guess we'll look around. I don't see anything around here.
1: Okay, yeah, only better we had was her name was maybe Karina Hamden Muhammad.
2: Engine 31, yeah, we're in the area. There's no lines down. It's normal traffic. I think we're going to be UTL and going AR.
1: Okay, I'll let the police head now.
0: 22, we're going to do the same.
1: Copy.
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3: Medic 1305, Ops 1.
1: Medic
3: 1305. 5 we're at the intersection of 1E, 2nd, and Division. It looks like there's an MBA that's blocking the middle road. Is there a call about facility?
1: Negative, not seeing a crash at 1E, 2 Division. Do police need to get started?
3: 1305, that's affirmative.
1: Okay, and it was two cars, is that correct?
3: One of 1305 is A firm. Looks like minor damage, and they're on the phone, and they didn't flag us down.
1: 304 has arrived. Medic 1305, copy. Medic 304, copy, arrived.

Engine 71, Medic 315, police on scene, requesting you code 3662, Northeast 30 Drive, Ops 1, 1437. Engine 7 on the air, a small outside fire, Southeast 105 and Stark, should be a trash can on fire on the south side of the road, Ops 1, 1437.

Medic 1329, respond with police. Priority 4, Charlie, behavioral issue at the Ramada Inn, 9707 Southeast Dark Street, Ops 1, 1437.

0: 1329,
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0: 7, discard your tap out. Truck 7, discard your tap out. Mom and the kid in the stairwell, so they have been located. Police are still en route.
1: Copy.
0: 4 ops 1.
2: 1074, go ahead.
0: For you, medic 331, it'll be apartment A, Adam 207.
2: 1074, copy the update.
0: And medic 1329 from Ops 1. Medic 1329, Ops 1.
3: 15
0: Medic 315, copy on scene. Medic 1329. We spoke with the case manager, says there's no threat from the kid, and they're not going to respond at this point.
1: Copy. The biting and hitting, is it considered a threat?
0: Apparently not now. He's apparently not a threat for the case manager and the family. They will respond if you'd like them to.
1: Copy. We'll advise.
0: 1421.

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1: Copy, we'll get him started. Priority 4, Charlie, transfer. 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

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And you code 1 for a lift assist. 21914 Northeast Larkspur Lane, Ops 1. 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

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Morningstar at Lowell Horse 3140 Northeast Sandy, Unit 231, Ops 1, 1444.

Medic 1355, Priority 6, Alpha Eval, Irvington Village, 420 Northeast Mason Street, Unit 503, Ops 1, it's 1446.

Engine 1809 carbon monoxide alarm, 8402 Southwest 30 Avenue, Ops 1. Engine 18 carbon alarm, 8402 Southwest 30 Avenue, Ops 1, 1448.

Engine 24, truck 8C2 on a gas investigation. 5460 North Interstate Avenue on the 6th floor. Ops 1, standby for additional tap out. Medic 330, priority 6 Alpha Eval, Mount Tabor Health and Rehab, 6040. Southeast Belmont, number 312, Ops 1, 1449.

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1: Good.
0: Yeah, RJ, we were here last night on floor number 4 for something pretty similar. We didn't find anything. We'll go ahead and check it out again, but just let you know.
1: Copy.

0: 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We do have a slight natural gas smell on the exterior of the building. Engine 24, please investigate.
1: Engine 24 arrives. Slight natural gas smell on the exterior of the building. Engine 24B will be investigating. 1453.
2: Engine 24, truck 8, we're arriving here. We're going to park on Maryland. Looks like the meter is on this side here.
0: Engine 24 copies that. If you check that meter, that'd be great.

0: 232 from Office 1. That's PSR 1. There's PSR 2. Yeah, we had to cancel. The person walked off. You can be clear.
1: Copy, thanks.
2: And this is 24, truck 8. Yeah, the meter is running at a pretty healthy rate. It's a full 2 PSI system.
1: This is 24 copies. We're working our way up to the roof now.
2: Truck 8 copies. Would you like us to come and assist with the investigation?

0: C2's arriving. C2 will assume interstate command. Okay, yeah, why don't you join them and help them investigate the incident?
1: C2, copy your eye taking command. It's 1456.

0: Sharkade from command, you copy that.
1: Command, Sharkade, I was outside for a second, could you repeat?
0: Taking command, why don't you go ahead and join 24's inside investigating. Dispatch, go ahead and give us an ops channel, please.
1: Kate copies, we're heading in for investigation.
2: We'll put you on ops 6. And command...
0: 24 is in the truck 8. Go ahead and switch to ops 6.
2: Okay, do you want a dispatcher?
0: Affirm for a minute and let us figure out. We are having a gas stall here, so I'm not sure where we're going to go with this.
2: Okay, copy. We'll put you on ops 6 with dispatch.

0: 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We have no smells on 1 through 5. There's faint smell on the sixth floor. We're investigating with the trigger.
1: Right, copy. 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

0: Command, Truck 8, working my way up. So far, no reading in the hallways, floors 2, 3, and 4.
1: Command, copy, no reading, 2, 3, and 4.
2: Is it 24?
0: Command, engine 24.
1: Go ahead.
0: Okay, there's a generator on the roof of one of the penthouses up here. It has shook itself off the base and severed its gas line. We're going to have to shut the gas off at the meter.
1: Command, copy. Truck 8, do you have somebody in position? You can shut that meter off.
0: Command, Truck 8, we'll head down and get that accomplished.
1: Copy. Engine 24, you think that's all venting to atmosphere then? We don't have any issues inside the building, it sounds like.
0: Yeah, I'm going to close the doors going from the roof to the building. But yeah, it's a 2-pound line, and it's completely severed. Can't be shut off up here.
1: Okay, command copy. Yeah, we're probably just getting the smell of the mercaptan down here. 12 mil readings that natural gas should be floating up. Yeah, dispatch from command, if you copy that, can you let Northwest Natural know?
3: Dispatch, I do copy that. We're on the line with them right now, relaying that information.

0: Kinetic 333, police on scene requesting you. Code 1, 17920 Southeast Stark Street, Ops 1, it's 1503.
1: Just on the primary of the interior hallways, we got no reading.
2: Fair copy, no reading on the hallways.

0: Command from dispatch.
1: Vanguard.
0: Northwest Natural, ETA's 15 to 20 minutes.
1: Copy, 15 to 20.
2: Going to be putting a crew together shortly.
0: Copy. We are out shortly, it's 15 to 4.
2: Copy, thank you.

0: Command Truck 8, we have gas secured at the meter.
1: Command, copy, gas has been secured. And Truck 8 from Command, with this being such a large building, you want to make sure you make a full 360. I'm guessing that we could have more than one gas meter going into it.

0: Command, Truck 8. According to the pre-fire, we have the one system, but we will continue and look for a secondary system. The system we shut down is a 2 PSI system.
1: Copy, thanks.
2: And Command, it is 24. The gas is stopped from the broken pipe.
1: Command, copy. Gas stopped. Are you getting any readings at all near that? And is that near HVAC at all?
2: It's up a special like service ladder on the roof of the penthouse. It's dissipating the atmosphere. Down on the actual roof where people would be, we're getting zero readings.
1: Command, copy.

0: Man, truck 8. Truck 8B is working on a 360. Again, gas is secured. Truck A is going to go back interior. I'm going to just check, do a secondary and check for readings.
1: Command, copy. And I'm sure you copied 24 saying the gas is shut off or quit flowing. I'm guessing we're just slowing our captain down here. It should have been all vending now, mister.
0: That's affirmative. We did copy that. And what we're smelling on the Charlie and Delta side is pretty much gone exterior.
1: Copy.

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Madero Pearl Apartments, 1481 Northwest 13th, Unit 304, Ops 1, 1512.

0: Engine 19 report of a fire in the center median on Southeast 82, south of Ash Street, Ops 1. Engine 19, small outside fire, Southeast 82, south of Ash Street, Ops 1, 1530.
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1: 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It was smoke coming from a tar pot in a truck.
2: Copy. 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I'll send out a cancellation page.
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0: Command from dispatch.
1: Command question.
0: Yeah, we are no luck for a responding party for you. We had some numbers from the monitoring alarm company. Two were out of service, and one was an AI that said that they cannot help us.
1: Okay, copy. I was able to get a hold of somebody here. Thank you.

0: Command, Turk 8.
1: Command, go ahead.
2: I'm Northwest Natural Representative here. I just showed him what we turned off on the meter, and I'm going to send him over to Engine 24 so they can escort him up and show him what they saw up there.
1: Copy. I got Lauren here waiting for him. So.

0: Engine 23, Medic 319, respond with police. Priority 1, assault, southeast, 20, southeast, Belmont Street, Alps 1. Engine 23, Medic 319, respond with police. Priority 1, assault, southeast, 20, Belmont, Alps 1, 15.1.
1: Continue stage until police clear.
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0: So, dispatch, we're going to go ahead and recall this incident. We're going to leave engine 24 working. Truck 8 and myself are going to clear out. You can have back off 6. They'll switch back over to ops 1.
1: Dispatch, copy. It's a gas investigation call. Engine 24, recall of it. Engine 24 will remain working. Ops 6 is now clear. It's 1523.

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1: 308, I copy 319 to you.
2: And we copy.
1: And 223 and now Medic 308, police are just now arriving on scene. This is an active assault with a weapon. Stay to your discretion.
3: Copy. Engine 23 is en route. We'll stage when we get there, unless police clear us before that.
1: I copy. Medic 308, did you copy the traffic?
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Engine 13 on the air, medic 1356, priority 2, Bravo, bleeding, Calroga Terrace, 1400 Northeast 2nd Avenue, unit 1601, ops 1. Engine 13, medic 1356, priority 2, Bravo, bleeding, Calroga Terrace, 1400 Northeast 2nd Avenue, ops 1, 1526.

0: 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Bud Clark Commons going to be the 8th floor elevator lobby south on Ops 1. 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

Bravo 405, Priority 6 Alpha, sick person. Russellville Park West, 23 Southeast 103, Unit 437, Ops 1, 1535. Bravo 400, Priority 6 Alpha, sick person, 846 Southeast 175, Ops 1, 1535.

Engine 4, Medic 311, Priority 2, Delta, Chesnain, Hill Park Apartments. 2707 Southwest 1st Avenue, Ops 1 at 1536. Medic 1327, Priority 4 Charlie overdose at Econo Lodge, 9520 Northeast Sandy, Unit 106, Ops 1 at 1536.

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0: Truck one, eastbound Burnside Bridge at the west end. Bridge tender seeing someone starting a fire in their shoes. It'll be on Ops 1, 1338.
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Engine 22, commercial vehicle fire in Northwest St. Helens Road at the Wapato Bridge. Caller saying a truck exploded on Ops 1. Engine 22, commercial vehicle fire in Northwest St. Helens Road at Wapato Bridge, Ops 1 at 1539.

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0: Got a couple callers on this. They're saying it looks like an asphalt truck on fire. It appears to have the driver, at least outside of the vehicle, about a 30-foot size tank.
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1: 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On a commercial vehicle fire, Northwest St. Helens Road at Wapato Bridge, a truck exploded. Ops 1, engine 26 responding with engine 22 already en route. On a priority 2 Delta commercial vehicle fire, Northwest St. Helens Road at Wapato Bridge, it's 1541.
2: We are not. I believe it's the bridge tender themselves that was calling in.

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1: Copy, do you need a dispatcher? Copy, you're going to give you up six.
0: Be up six.

0: It's 22 for Mission 26. Are you guys, do you have an update on this? Is this like an actual tanker truck or is it just a vehicle?
1: Mission 26, it sounds like it's a 30-foot asphalt truck with a tank on it, and reports are that the tank exploded, and there's been multiple callers, but there is no life safety issue reported, that the driver has exited the vehicle. There are no hydrants in the area, which is the request for water tenders.

Water tender 16 here being requested code 3 to a priority 2 Delta commercial vehicle fire. Northwest St. Helens Road at Wapato Bridge on ups 1, standby for additional tap outs.

0: And dispatch from engine 22, do we have police start in this direction?
1: Negative, I can get them started though.
0: Yeah, notify ODOT as well.
1: Probably we'll get ODOT started as well.

0: Agent 16, can you add the call to Agent 16, please? We're both going to be responding.
1: Agent 16, I'll put you on another phone. They are on.

0: and we'll be continuing towards Corn Pass for a ways until we can get dispatch. Can we do any callbacks to see if we get a better location on this supposed incident?
1: Yeah, we'll call back. The caller's GPS was mapping just north of the bridge in the southbound lanes.
0: Okay, copy.

0: Engine 22 from C2. Do you think Scappoose water tender would be quicker?
1: Perhaps, at this point, though, we're about a mile from Corn Pass and not finding any evidence of an incident. I'd suggest we hold off for now until we get better recon on this.
0: Copy.
2: Engine 18, Delta level odor of smoke at 6210 Southwest Pomona Street, Unit 30, Ops 1. Engine 18, odor of smoke, 6210 Southwest Pomona Street, Ops 1, 1550.

0: Dispatch, Department 30.
1: Department 30, go ahead, I'm on the phone.
0: Can you give me some information about this call that Portland Fire is requesting a water tender? What's the nature of the call?
1: So it's at Northlake Fifth Helens Road and Wapato Bridge. We had a caller stating that there was a truck that exploded. This was an asphalt truck with a 30-foot tank, but it does seem like they're on scene now and they're having difficulty finding anything. The engine and route was just requesting a water tender from Sauvie Island and Portland both get started just in case.
0: Okay, copy that. We had that same call a few minutes ago, maybe 10, 15 minutes ago. We had a firefighter on scene, talked to the driver of the truck. There was smoke coming out the back, but no problem. It's an asphalt truck, and they smoke.
1: Yeah, that was on the other side. This caller was stating that the truck had exploded, and we had some other people saying that the individual was out of the vehicle trying to put it out with a fire extinguisher at that time.
0: Okay, copy. Thank you.
1: You're welcome, 1552.

0: Rescue 11, Prairie 6 Alpha, outside illegal fire, 7530 Southeast Herald Street, Ops 1, 1552.
1: Is, what do you think about recalling this?
2: Yeah, I agree. I was hoping for a call back here real quick, see if we get any further info. And dispatch, was it just one caller? Is that correct?
3: Negative. It looks like we had at least three different callers on it. They were all mapping right by the bridge.
2: Okay. Yeah, if we can get in contact and maybe get further info or better description, see if they there's any possibility it moved on. I don't know how, if it exploded, how it could have, but...
3: Probably, yeah, we're working on that callback.
2: Engine 22 from C2, let's go ahead and hold on just a minute, let them call back, see if we can get any further, and then we'll recall this if we're not getting anything.
1: Engine 22, copy. We've turned around, we're heading back towards Lafayette Bridge on Highway 30.

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1: Medic 1362, on Alpha 1.
0: 1362, can we please have code 1 fire for lift assist?
1: Fire for lift assist.
2: Bridge, they had a firefighter on scene talk to the driver who said there was smoke coming out of the vehicle and was okay at the time. That was at Gillihan and Tavi Island Road.
3: CHH Building 1, 3303 South Bond is going to be 12-4, Ops 1, 1564. Engine 9, medic 1362 on scene, requesting you code 1 for a lift assist. 1135 South AC, Chavez, Ops 1, stand by for additional tempo. Truck 1 on the air, medic 323, priority 2, Delta, semi-conscious person, Henry Building, 309 Southwest 4th Avenue, unit 332, Ops 1. Truck 1, medic 323, priority 2, Delta, semi-conscious person, Henry Building, 309 Southwest 4th, Ops 1, at 1555.

0: Main command from dispatch.
1: Go ahead.
0: We got no answer to the original caller. We called one of the other callers, and they said that the truck was at this exact location as about 20 minutes ago. It was stopped in the middle of the street on St. Helens at that time.
1: Okay, got it.

0: All right. C2 and all companies from Engine 22. We just had contact with Multnomah County Sheriff's Deputy, who said there's nothing over there on the island. I think at this point we're pretty safe to recall this incident.
1: Yeah, Engine 22 from C2R and 3, I think they must have been able to move the vehicle or the truck.
0: Okay, then dispatch was put in the recall. All companies will be returning. Op 6 is clear.
2: Dispatch copies. This is a recall of the Delta Level commercial vehicle fire northwest St. Helens Road at the Wapato Bridge. All companies are returning, and Op 6 is now clear. It's 1557.

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Engine 11, report of billowing smoke, Southeast Bush, Southeast 99 Avenue, Ops 1. Engine 11, unknown type fire problem, Southeast Bush, Southeast 99, Ops 1, 1600.

0: Engine 1 medic 1329, respond with police on a priority 2 Delta vehicle versus motorcycle. North Ramsey Way and Center Court Street, Ops 1. Engine 1 medic 1329, priority 2 Delta vehicle versus scooter. Ramsey Way and Center Court Street, Ops 1 at 1606. Oh, 2.
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0: Clinic 334, Priority 4, Charlie, sick person, Mobile Estates, 16745 Southeast Division, Space B, Bravo 11, Ops 1 at 1606.
1: Yeah, you guys can clear. We made it to this location. It's just a legal burn. We took care of it.

0: 334.
1: Medic 54, going off one.
0: Can we retry for a space number? There doesn't look like to be a Bravo 11 here. We made contact with 11 and they denied contact calling 911.
1: Copy, we'll do a callback. The caller is supposed to be waiting in front of their trailer on foot as well.

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1: 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Medic 334, ops 1.
0: Medic 334.
1: So they're saying the address is actually 16815 Southeast Division, Unit B Lake Baker 11, which is copies where they're mapping to. I'll get the call at data for you.
0: 334 copies, thank you.

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1: Traffic press.
0: Negative, I was trying to raise PSR 5.
1: Go for PSR 5.
0: I see that y'all requested code 1 police. They are advising that they do not have anyone available.
1: Copy that, thank you.
0: You're welcome, 1618.

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0: This one's a Chatty 9. We can take that call for truck 1. They're unaware.
1: Chatty 9, copy. I'll get you on it. And just so you're aware, this is not a CPR call.
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0: Alpha 1.
1: Yeah, we took that run for a truck 1, but we're not seeing it on the map.
0: We were trying to clear truck 1. Chat 89's taking the call. Y'all can disregard.
1: Squad 1, copy. Thank you.
0: You're welcome, 1623.

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1: Go for PSR 5.
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1: Medic 1356, go on, that's fine.
0: I can get a code to police officer. This guy's gonna need to go on hold. He doesn't want to go with us.
1: I guess I'll be part of that. What code response do you need for police?
0: Code 1, please, for a possible hold, please.
1: Copy, code 1.

Engine 31, caller wrote, smelling strong smell of gas outside the Evergreen Meadows Apartments, 911 Southeast 187, Ops 1. Engine 31, odor issue outside the Evergreen Meadows Apartments, 911 Southeast 187, Ops 1, 1644.

Truck 4, Medic 336, Priority 2, Charlie Stroke, Peter Paulson Apartments, 1530 Southwest 13th, the number 216, Ops 1, 1654. Medic 320, police on scene, requesting you code 1, 2836, Northeast 28 Avenue, Ops 1, 1654.

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1: Medic 336, I copy on scene. And for you, an engine 4, our caller was concerned that there may be no one at the front desk. She is going to be... She is unable to come down to let y'all in, so there may be some difficulties.
0: Copy, thank you.
2: Engine 4 copies. We'll be able to get keys, I think.
1: Copy, 6059.